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0: Now, did you recognize those harmonies? Yes, the Beach Boys, from an album they brought out a few years back called That's Why God Made the Radio, which has got some really nice songs on it. And that's Strange World. We had the Police, Spirits in a Material World, and a bit of Classic Quo. Rocking all over the world. That's 21 to 10 o'clock here on Coast FM. After 10 o'clock, Betty Samus will be in with her entertainment report, finding out what's happening in Adelaide in the near future. And after 11, speaking with Valerie Henbest. Now, she's from the Smelly Cheese Company. Sounds interesting, doesn't it? Well, I hope it does for you. And she's part of Illuminate Adelaide 2026. But next up, musically, we're going to do some listener suggestions of the morning.
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0: You've tuned in to 88.7 Adelaide's Coast FM. I'm Steve McNally. Good morning. We're glad you tuned in too. It's our worldly morning too, because the World Cup's on. So song titles or artists that have the word world in it. And there's a trio of listener suggestions. The band World Party right then for Peter and Ship of Fools. We also had for Brenton A Whole New World from Aladdin, Peebo Bryson, the late Peebo Bryson now, unfortunately, and Regina Bell. And for Adrian, Early Bee Gees. Did that one ring a bell? It did. Song simply titled World. All right, we've got a couple of songs that will lead us up to the 10 o'clock news. These are two songs that actually have something to do with the World Cup. This first one, if you're an English supporter, you would certainly get into it. And then another one I'm sure you'll remember from the mid-90s.
1: Germany will defend the tunnel end away to our left. This is exactly the way they started in the World Cup final of 66. Germany playing from left to right and immediately taking the possession. And Hamann goes for it! Oh, straight through David Seaman. The ball skids along the turf. That was all of 35 yards out. Seaman shakes his ponytail and it's England 0, Germany 1.

Beckham, free kick, over the top, Sheringham with a touch. Oh, yes! It's there!

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1: Hello there, I'm Sean Bindley. At least 18 people, including two children, have died in France amidst a record-breaking heatwave in Europe. A report by the World Meteorological Organization recently warned Europe is warming at more than double the global rate. Schools across France have been closed amidst the intense weather. Technical talks between the US and Iran have begun in Switzerland a day after the two sides agreed on a 60-day roadmap towards a final deal on Tehran's nuclear program, sanctions and other disputes. The US Vice President J.D. Vance, one of the lead American negotiators, described the progress so far as a major milestone, while Iran's delegation, headed by Deputy Foreign Minister Kazem Garababadi, includes political, economic and legal experts. But the talks face significant hurdles, with Tehran formally protesting what it calls serious violations of the agreement after the US president issued threats against Iranian officials in a television interview on Sunday. Nick Harper reports from Washington.
2: He has called the start of these discussions and what has been agreed to as a major milestone, saying that they have made a lot of progress and that they have laid a very good foundation. Part of that foundation is setting up a high-level committee and looking at those coordination of mechanisms. A number of different things already agreed to, including getting the Strait of Hormuz reopened and removing the mines from the water, but also overseeing the ceasefire in Lebanon.
1: Concerning new data has revealed a surge in the number of Queensland children attempting suicide. The Kids Helpline Impact Report found one in three callers who made an attempt on their lives were from the state, with those living in regional and remote areas more susceptible to suicidal thoughts. The Kids Helpline can be reached on 1800 55 1800. The New South Wales opposition is welcoming a cut to the weekly toll cap for New South Wales drivers. The cap will be lowered from $60 to $50 for a year as part of a suite of measures included in the state government's budget. The financial blueprint will be handed down today. Shadow Roads Minister Mark Curray says the reduction is long overdue.
3: Let's remember Labor promised major toll reform 3 years ago and families are still paying the price. Families have been hit by rising grocery bills, high power prices, insurance increases, fuel costs. Every dollar saved on tolls will make a huge difference.
1: Australia's largest poultry producer, Inghams, has locked down its farms across the nation after a second migratory bird was discovered in Perth infected with the H5N1 bird flu. The company says the move is precautionary to protect its business operations. Dr. Carol Brown at the Invasive Species Council says there's a strong potential of mass wildlife deaths.
4: If it's in wildlife, we can't eliminate it from Australia. So for poultry, it will mean, unfortunately, culling a lot of chickens.
1: And finally, experts are urging people to keep an eye on their heart health, with nearly half of those living with chronic kidney disease also suffering from heart failure. More than 500,000 Australians have the disease, with the number growing each year. Professor Jerry Greenfield says many people with heart disease have other conditions like diabetes.
5: Even when people with type 1 diabetes manage their blood sugar levels well, their risk of heart disease remains significantly higher than the general population.
1: The Australian dollar is buying 69.9 US cents. This is Air News. In rugby league, Latrell Mitchell has had a fresh injury setback, with a calf tear all but ruling him out of the State of Origin decider. There were hopes the South Sydney centre would be back on deck for the Blues when they head behind enemy lines for the crucial Game 3 in Brisbane. Blues great Mark Geyer says they can't carry someone under an injury cloud.
6: Of course, when everyone, you know, thought he's going to be back this weekend, yes, because all eyes would have been on him against Parramatta. But if he doesn't play against Parramatta, you can't pick him for State of Origin.
1: In AFL news, West Coast defender Brandon Starcevic says the Eagles are intent on keeping their energy levels high as they return from their bye week for Saturday's away game against Carlton. He says they're wary of a resurgent Blues who will be going for a sixth consecutive win under interim coach Josh Fraser.
7: They've been in really good form lately, so yeah, it'll be a great challenge for us to head over to Melbourne and off a week off. There's always that sort of coming off a bye, how the energy levels sort of thing. So, you know, we'll be getting ready this week, making sure there's no post-bye slump and getting straight into it.
1: Lionel Messi has further added to his legacy in world football, becoming the all-time leading goalscorer at the FIFA World Cup. The Argentinian captain scored both goals.

0: in their 2-0 win over Austria, taking his personal World Cup tally to 18.
1: Well, this truth is stranger than fiction. There were four or five Austrians in the way, but he found a way because he works miracles.
0: Thanks to SBS for that call. Elsewhere, France led Iraq 1-0 before the match was delayed by storms. Norway faced Senegal today. Australian Independent Radio News.
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3: It's getting warmer, folks. It is 11 degrees, 15 only the maximum. Partly cloudy, light winds for this Tuesday. Sunny and 16 for Wednesday. Partly cloudy and 16 degrees for Thursday. It's coming up to 8 after 10. Good morning. If you've just tuned in, Steve McNally. This is our Tuesday Coast Magazine. We're through to midday today. Hope you'll stick with us. Our music theme today is centred around the word world. You just heard it in the sports. In the news, the World Cup is on, so song titles or artists that have world on the title, there are quite a few. And there are also quite a few of our listeners ringing in on 8371 1000 with suggestions, which is always nice indeed. I was mentioning that after 11 we'll be speaking with Valerie Henbest from the Smelly Cheese Company and the big function she's doing for Illuminate 2026. Unfortunately, Valerie's lost her beautiful French accent at the moment. And yes, very, very raspberry and croaky. So she asked if she could put it off till next Tuesday. So that's what we'll do. We'll have a chat with Valerie next Tuesday. But coming up right now, she is live in the studio.

0: And since we last spoke, she's gone international again.
1: Why not?
0: Oh, if you can do it. She's been to Bali too. Yeah. John Schumann wrote a song about her. I've been to Bali too. With her billboard. Hello, Betty Summers.
1: Well, Bali surprised me very much.
0: Did it?
1: I did not know how I would take to Bali, being a European girl, you know, loving Europe and loving history.
0: Is that
1: and
0: your first time there?
1: First time in Bali.
0: Okay.
1: 62 years old and I've never been to Bali. Everyone else has been to Bali but me. And I will go back.
0: I
1: Balinese people are so beautiful.
0: Yeah.
1: And it is... I caught a Uber and... Rob, come in here. What's going on? Okay, he's...
2: Bali,
1: oh, he hasn't been to Bali either. Fair enough. Yeah, they're so lovely. Okay, so, you know, you catch an Uber for 20 minutes down the road. It costs about $60. It was like $2. They got a service called Grab.
0: And it grabbed you, obviously.
1: It grabbed me, obviously.
0: Yes, yeah, okay.
1: I'll definitely go back again. How are you? How was Sydney?
0: Good. Sydney was fantastic. What a beautiful city it is.
1: Yeah,
0: it 4 days.
1: Sydney is lovely.
0: Went to Taronga Park Zoo. I haven't been there for probably 50 years.
1: Mm-hmm.
0: Gorgeous. And, what, folks, if you're going to Sydney soon, make sure... Check out the new Sydney Fish Market.
1: Oh, yeah. Yeah,
0: it was only opened, I think, last Christmas.
1: Okay, and where is it? Where's it located?
0: On the water somewhere. Well, okay. If you know the old...
1: The rocks?
0: Well, no, if you know the old fish market...
1: Right.
0: It's pretty well right next to that. You can see the old one just across there from where it is. So the suburb, you've lost me, but magnificent. You know, and the displays these people put on of fish and seafood and whatever, and plenty of places to have a some sort of seafood, if you wish, and a wine or a beer or whatever. And it was a gorgeous day. Lots of people were tick, tick, tick.
1: Yeah, clearly not getting the fish from South Australia, though. Boom, boom. Okay, now what's on around Adelaide? Now, if you're looking for something to do around Adelaide this week, here is what's on. Of course, the Showdown 60. The rivalry is back.
0: Did you have to mention that?
1: Port Adelaide and the Adelaide Crows clash in the 60th Showdown on Saturday at Adelaide Oval. A packed house, an electric atmosphere, plenty of fireworks. And, of course, South Australia's biggest football rivalry takes centre stage.
0: Got to admit, I can't exactly say I'm really excited about this showdown.
1: Right,
0: but anyway,
1: but you love your showdowns.
0: I do. Stranger things have happened. We'll be the complete underdog, but stranger things have happened.
1: Who do you go for?
0: Oh, who do you think?
1: Christ, don't you?
0: No.
1: Oh, you go for Port.
0: I am.
1: Yeah.
0: Like your brother-in-law.
1: Yeah,
0: anyway.
1: Exactly. Pretty Woman, the musical, still continues for a couple more weeks. If you haven't seen this, this is the hit Broadway musical, which is based on the 1990 film starring Julia Roberts and Richard Gere, proving that fairy tales can come true. So on for another couple of weeks up until the 5th of July.
0: Speaking of musicals, because mm-hmm. you've got the finger on the pulse of
1: yes.
0: everything. Now, did Beetlejuice come here?
1: No, no, it was coming here.
0: And they've cancelled them
1: And they've cancelled the whole Australian season.
0: Oof.
1: So I saw this, I saw this in Melbourne, thank God. It was really, really good. But what happens is it just costs a lot of money to stage big musicals. It was same with Back to the Future.
0: Yep.
1: So, you know, musicals like, you know, Pretty Woman, yes, that is amazing. But there's not a lot of sets that, you know, need a lot of crew to operate. So, yeah, just the logistics of touring it. I don't know whether ticket sales were down, but they even cut their Melbourne runs, the Brisbane runs.
0: Yes.
1: So, yeah, which is, and you know, the funny thing is there was no press release about it. They made an announcement 5 o'clock on Friday afternoon. I mean, you know, let's bury this over the weekend.
0: Yeah, I must have read it somewhere, maybe it was on Facebook or something like that. Okay.
1: Yeah, which is a shame.
0: Very shame. Yes.
1: Who else? Oh, Akmal. Oh, gotta love Akmal. The Egyptian Aussie, you know, he's one of Australia's funniest comedians. He brings his latest stand-up show to the Adelaide, where is he? At the Playhouse, Dunstan Playhouse at the Adelaide Festival Centre. So he's got sharp wit. You know, he's got engaging storytelling. So it's going to be an outrageous, fun show.
0: And he's got to be good because he's been around for a long time now, hasn't
1: ages,
0: he?
1: Yeah.
0: Yeah.
1: Yeah. Have you seen the other guy? I can't remember what his name is. And he makes out he's an Indian that goes and stops people on the road and says, show me your passport. Like, he'll go, oh, gee, I'll have to talk about him next time. He goes to Bondi Beach and gets the surfers out and says, how did you swim here? Like,
0: I'll tell you what, after you've done a couple of things, I'll play a song and then...
1: Yeah, it's hilarious. Yeah, I will, can I?
0: Yeah, thank you.
1: Yeah, because I think that, your listeners will find it quite funny going onto Facebook and seeing some of these funny skits that he does. God, do you remember the Harlem Globetrotters?
0: Yeah, I love the Harlem Globetrotters.
1: 100th anniversary tour. They return with their biggest tour yet, celebrating 100 years of incredible basketball entertainment. Expect gravity-defying dunks, unbelievable trick shots, and plenty of audience interaction. This Friday, the 26th of June, at the Adelaide Entertainment Centre. Great night out for the whole family. Great night out to take the grandkids.
0: Funny.
1: See something different. Especially if they like basketball.
0: Yes.
1: Yes, yes. Okay, Thrift Fest. For vintage lovers and bargain hunters, you won't want to miss Thrift Fest. This is the first I've heard of this. You can browse pre-loved fashion accessories and sustainable shopping with plenty of incredible bargains on offer at the Rob Roy Hotel in Halifax Street this Sunday, 11 to 4:30 p.m.
0: Okay, that's a good pub, that.
1: Yeah, it is. Now, the Winter Whale Fest, the annual Winter Whale Fest, continues throughout June. It celebrates the return of the southern right whales to the Furio Coast. More than 30 events are taking place, including guided walks, talks, art installations and family activities. Victor Harbour and the Fluro Peninsula, perfect excuse for a winter road trip.
0: Beauty, you haven't done that one before. That's a great one. I love whales. I find them absolutely
1: I've never been out there to see one as yet. But they are fascinating creatures.
0: They are. Now, listen, I'll play a song.
1: Yes, and I'll try and work out who the comedian is.
0: You can look at who the comedian is, and I'll tell you about a fantastic series we watched while we're in Sydney. Could not stop watching
1: it. Okay.
0: Okay, so here's another little song that fits our theme this morning.

0: Lady's name is Barbara Lewis. Hey, is that, that just cruises that song. So love makes the world go round. It certainly does. Sometimes, anyway. 18 after 10 in the studio still with me, Betty Simmons, with her billboard. She was basically busy on her phone during that song. Finding out the name of the comedian is...
1: It's Nazim Hussain. He is so funny. He plays like an Indian security guard that stops people taking photos at iconic places. Yeah. And the classic was at Bondi Beach. Like, he's stopping surfers going, did you swim here? Show me your passport. And people are actually falling for the... Like,
0: it's
1: they
0: like the old
1: believe him.
0: Candid camera trick.
1: It was... he is hilarious. I love it. So, okay. Nazim Hussain, if you want to have a laugh, go onto Facebook and just, I guess, Google Nazim. N-A-Z-E-E-M. I'm sure there's only one around.
0: Okay.
1: Now, all right. Yes.
0: If you want to see something that's fantastic on Netflix, if you've got Netflix, folks, we watched it. It's a brand new series that started. It's called I Will Find You. And it's another adaptation of a Harlan Coben novel. And I've read a lot of Harlan Coben books. Mystery writer who is terrific. A lot of his series have already been adapted to other successful series. But all his books are set in America, but the other series have been set in England. But this one is set in the US. Stars Sam Worthington. Mm. Good Aussie connection there. Mm. 8 parts. Our friends and I, and Loretta and I, who are over in Sydney, we started watching it and we went through the whole 8 episodes in a couple of days.
1: Really?
0: And there's so many twists and turns. You think, oh, yeah.
1: Okay, what's it called?
0: I Will Find You.
1: Okay, I Will Find You.
0: A lot of red herrings in it. Great, I found it. Great entertainment. So there's one, folks, for you to check out.
1: I'll tell you which movie I saw the other day, which was just on the screen. It was one of Julia Roberts' early movies, Sleeping with the Enemy.
0: Oh, yes.
1: That was on the other day. And it was so late, I couldn't see the end of it. So if anyone knows what the ending of that, do you remember the ending? Can they give me a call and let me know? Because I don't want to watch the movie. Maybe Rob will know the ending for me. Oh, here's actually a movie, but I've got the best person here to tell
0: me
1: the ending.
0: Ask him after we finish. All right. All right. Dear, thanks very much, as always, for all your information. And are you going anywhere international before we talk to you next?
1: I might go to the preview of Moana in a couple of weeks. Yeah. But other than that, I'm homebound for a while. It's too cold.
0: Good girl. Betty Samus, if you want to find out what Betty's all about entertainment.
1: On Facebook, correct, or Betty Samus. I give a lot of movie tickets away on All About Entertainment, so let me know.
0: Okay. Thanks a lot. Speak to you soon.
1: Bye.
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0: 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Always love that song. Eric Clapton from the movie Phenomenon with John Travolta. Change the world, indeed. Before that, Lisa Stansfield. And all around the world, it's right on 10:30, 12 degrees, 15 the max. Partly cloudy is the forecast. Big shout out to one of the most popular entertainers here in Adelaide in the 90s, maybe the early 80s as well, Chad Romero. Chad, listening in, thank you very much. Yeah, got a lot of good memories of working with you back in the day. All right, we got more world songs next.
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0: 88.7 Adelaide's Coast FM, Steve McNally. Good morning. Triple play of good Aussie tracks there. John Farnham, of course, the music. Yes, the music always for that man. And No Ordinary World, Mississippi. Remember that? Kings of the World. And Adelaide's own Becky Cole, one of her poster songs, indeed, poster girl. Wrong Side of the World. It's our world morning. The World Cup's on. So song titles are artists with the word world in the title. It's 17 to 11. I'm a couple of minutes late. I'm apologising, but right now, won't make you wait any longer. Here's another episode of The Passing Parade, thanks to Coast FM sponsor Adelaide Property Clearances, Deceased Estate and Downsizing Specialists. And they're part of Waterman Property. Good morning, John.
1: Hello again. This is John Doremus with The Passing Parade, the story of the rise and fall of a star. She rose from a slum to become Queen of Broadway. And during her brief reign, she made and spent more than $2 million. Her name was Jean Eagles. And despite her fame and fortune, she was a tragic figure. I'll be back after this message.
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1: Jean Eagles was born in a Kansas City slum on June 26, 1894. At five, she was singing and tap dancing in a carnival. At eight, she joined a third-rate theatrical company and toured Missouri and Oklahoma. 6 years later, she was back in Kansas City to audition for a part in a stage comedy. The producer took one look at her ash blonde hair, her intense eyes, and well-rounded figure, and hired her on the spot, never dreaming she was only 14. Within another 3 years, she was making a name on Broadway in a comedy called Jumping Jupiter. But more than anything, Jean Eagles wanted to be a dramatic star. Her first break from comedy came in 1916 when she was cast in a film, The World and the Woman. It was a big success, and she was offered more parts in Hollywood. But she turned them down to return to New York and Broadway. In 1922, she was chosen for the role of Sadie Thompson in the Somerset Maugham play, Rain. Her performance made her the toast of Broadway, and she was hailed by many as the greatest actress of her day. Her salary soared. She bought a luxury mansion for herself and a huge country house for her parents. She spent thousands of dollars on gems and acquired a vast wardrobe of dresses and furs. Yet for all that, she lived like a nun. She spurned social functions, and few men were ever seen in her company. When the long run of Rain ended, she took a trip abroad on doctor's orders. In Paris, she met the playboy and baseball star Ted Coy, who swept her off her feet. They returned to America, where Coy's wife divorced him for desertion and were married on August 26, 1925. It was an ill-starred union and was soon on the rocks. Jean went on tour with Rain and, in a desperate attempt to forget Coy, began drinking heavily. Before long, newspapers were calling her Jean Eagles. Back in New York, at the end of the tour, she tried desperately to patch up her marriage. Failing, she spent a fortune on so-called miracle drugs to stave off a complete breakdown. By 1927, her addiction to them had made deep inroads into her fortune. Plagued by creditors, she averted financial disaster by appearing in a film version of Somerset Maugham's The Letter, then on Broadway again in a successful play. On tour with the latter, she missed so many performances due to her indulgence in drink and drugs that Actors Equity banned her from the stage for 18 months. With stage work out, she made another film called Jealousy. By the time she finished that, she was a wreck physically and mentally. Nevertheless, she insisted on going straight into a vaudeville tour during, of course, she played Chicago. And it was then she divorced Ted Coy. Back in New York, she tried to rest, but her health was too far gone to be salvaged. In October 1929, she staggered into a hospital, collapsed, and was dead even before she was recognized as Jean Eagles. This is John Doremus, and goodbye for now.
0: As always, thanks, John, and the Passing Parade will be back right about this time tomorrow. 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

good sounds today to Mr. Bublé. He's just got the world on a string here on Adelaide's Coast FM. Also, classic James Brown, It's a Man's, Man's World. Good to hear that one again. And from 1987 for Elton John, Heartache All Over the World. It's 3 to 11 to take us up to the 11 o'clock news. We've got some human nature.

0: of the wind, rain and sun with outdoor blinds from phantomscreens.com.au. 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
1: Hello there, I'm Sean Bindley. The Albanese government says Sir Keir Starmer has been a very good friend of Australia, especially during AUKUS negotiations. Sir Keir resigned as UK Prime Minister just 2 years after he was elected. He's been dealing with immigration problems, a struggling economy and soaring crime rates. Deputy Prime Minister Richard Marles says politics is a hard business.
2: Keir has been a great friend of Australia. He's been a great partner with us in terms of the progress of AUKUS, and obviously this is a matter for Britain, and we'll see how it plays out over the coming weeks and months, but we very much appreciate his support of the relationship with Australia and his support for AUKUS.
1: A national survey has found trust in the US to act responsibility is now at its lowest level since polling began 22 years ago. A Lowy Institute poll shows the majority of Australians now view the government's relationship with China as more important than our alliance with the US. Authorities in Western Australia are investigating nearly 60 reports of dead or sick birds after testing confirmed two cases of the

Here on Coast of Ham, a song that we first heard on the original version of the Little Mermaid movie. That was a bit of an up-tempo on that one, wasn't it? Alana de Roma, the lady's name. And Part of Your World, always loved that song. Perfect World, before that, Huey Lewis and the News. And Jackie DeShannon's version of a song that so many people have recorded over the years.

0: 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Wow, how true that is. At 16 after 11, we're going to really crank it up next.
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0: 88.7 Adelaide's Coast FM. I've always said this show's like a box of chocolates. You never know what you're going to get. There we had Three Dog Night from the 70s. Joy to the World, Supremes, a bit of Motown. My World is Empty Without You, Babe. And kick that triple track off. That should have woken you up. Midnight Oil, the best of both worlds. I know Paul at Morpher Vale appreciated that, and Andrew at Cavan probably did too, if he's listening in at the moment. 29 after 11, 13 degrees, getting warmer, 15 the max, partly cloudy is the forecast.
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0: Now, you can enjoy some live music and a meal as well on the first Monday of each month at the Adelaide Music Club. They have their shows on at the Grand Ballroom, 443 Tuppies Hill Road at Fulham Gardens. Visitors, friends and new members are most welcome to attend. They've been doing this for a long time now, so obviously it's very successful. And on Monday the 6th of July, featured artists will be the Vogue Duo, who's Antonio and Kate Villano. They know what they're doing with music. They certainly do. They're going to sing all the hits that you know and love. Doors open at 6 p.m. There's plenty of parking directly adjacent to the ballroom. Tables are set in cabaret style. There is a moderate charge for this one-course dinner and show, with food service starting around 7 p.m. Drinks are available from the bar. Bookings, especially if you've got dietary preference, are essential and are required by Wednesday, the 1st of July. To book or obtain further information, contact Myra Starrick by text on 0428 821 040. That's Myra on 0428 821 040. We care for our community. We do. 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

0: This is Adelaide's Coast FM, little trio of memory bank joggers for you, for With the World in the title. Then we had A World Without Love, Peter and Gordon, Wonderful World, Beautiful People, Jimmy Cliff, and of course Cat Stevens, In a Wild World. It's right on 20 minutes to midday. After the 12 o'clock news, Chris John will be in with his deep roots and his dusty roads for a couple of hours. Musically next for you, I have a Lulu cover of a David Bowie song.
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1: Good morning, this is Air News South Australia. I'm Steve Barker. Avoid, record and report dead birds. That's the advice from authorities as another case of H5 bird flu was detected across the border in WA yesterday and local preparedness is stepping up. An emergency cabinet meeting was held in Adelaide yesterday. Premier Peter Malinauskas says H5 in our state could be devastating in many ways, including for the entire poultry industry.
2: South Australia disproportionately produces a lot of chicken meat in comparison to the rest of the country. It's a very large industry, it generates billions of dollars of economic activity in South Australia. The numbers are actually quite startling when you look at the number of chickens in South Australia. There are in excess of 120 million chickens.
1: Police have uncovered a large-scale cannabis cultivation operation on Gould Road at Elizabeth Park. The address has been converted for the purpose of commercial drug cultivation, including the use of prescribed equipment. The extensive setup incorporates irrigation, electrical and heating systems, along with diverted power. Over 180 plants were seized. Investigations continue.

0: A shopping bag containing almost $500,000 in cash has been seized during a traffic stop near Murray Bridge. A Toyota with Victorian plates was stopped on the Princes Highway at Monteith on Friday. The cash is suspected to be the proceeds of illicit tobacco sales in South Australia. Detectives attached to Operation Eclipse arrested a 40-year-old male from Victoria. He's been charged with money laundering. At least five people say they've incorrectly been sent failure to vote notices for elections held in the state earlier this year. Sarah Patterson has the details.
1: Marley Howe was among those who says he was hit with an infringement notice from the Electoral Commission of South Australia despite voting early at a pre-polling booth in the state's Riverland. The ABC says it's also spoken to an additional four people who confirmed they too received infringements despite voting in March. It comes days after the state's Electoral Commissioner resigned amid revelations around problems encountered during elections in March. Sarah Patterson, Air News.
0: South Australia police have reported a drink driver after he crashed into a parked car in Adelaide's north. More from Darren McAlane.
2: SA police attended Harvest Boulevard in Englevale after a sedan driver sustained minor injuries after he allegedly collided with a parked car. He was submitted to a breath test and allegedly returned a positive result almost five times the legal limit of 0.223. Checks on the 27-year-old man revealed he was disqualified from holding a driver's licence. He was reported for drink driving, aggravated due care and driving whilst disqualified. He'll be summoned to appear in the magistrate's court at a later date.
0: In Air Showbiz News, South Australia's Po Ling Yao, who appears as a judge on MasterChef, has been nominated for this year's Gold Logie. Also in the running are A Current Affairs' Ali Langdon, presenter and comedian Julie Morris, presenter Robert Irwin and game show host and tennis player Todd Woodbridge. To Air Sport, Port and Crows trained yesterday as Showdown 60 looms for this weekend. There's been a final release of tickets. Melbourne star Bailey Fritch has ended speculation about his future beyond this season, the 29-year-old committing to the Demons for three more years. Sydney Swan Taylor Adams has announced his immediate retirement from the AFL due to injury. The 32-year-old played 229 games throughout his career with GWS, Sydney and Collingwood. And the Adelaide 36ers have announced the re-signing of John Jenkins for the NBL 27 season. I'm Steve Barker. This is Air News, South Australia.
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4: Partly cloudy in Adelaide today with light winds. The forecast maximum is 15 degrees and it's currently 13 degrees in Adelaide. No rains expected. Overnight minimum tonight 6 degrees. Tomorrow a sunny day with a forecast max of 16 and no rain. Thursday partly cloudy, forecast max 16 and no rain. And tonight the moon is a waxing gibbous moon, about 62% visible. Next full moon due next Tuesday. 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Hope you're doing well. Thanks to Steve for the Tuesday magazine show. Always a great selection of songs from Steve, and he'll be back again next Tuesday at 9 o'clock to do it all over again. So tune in for the next Tuesday magazine show with Steve McNally. My name's Chris John. The program is Deep Roots and Dusty Roads through until 2 o'clock today. Hope you can stay with us. And if you want to join in, you can give us a ring in the studio, 8371 1000. 8371 1000. Be happy to take your call. You can send a cheerio to someone or give us some feedback or make a suggestion. And, yeah, get involved. Now, we've got plenty of variety in the music today. Hope you find something you like. We've also got a lyric competition coming up. So stay tuned for that one, and we'll kick things off with the Rockmillons.

0: Masters Apprentices. It's Because I Love You. 22 minutes after 12 on Adelaide's Coast FM, 88.7. Good to have your company today. Now, the lyric competition today, I'll give you a line of lyrics, and if you can identify the song that the lyric comes from, give us a ring, 8371 1000, and then I'll play that song later on. I'll also ask you for one of your favourite groups and play a song from that group next week. And this week, the line is, he made his home in that fish's abdomen. Bit of a tricky one. I'll give you some other clues if no one gets it from that one. He made his home in that fish's abdomen. And let's have another Aussie song in the meantime. Think about that one if you know the answer. 8371 1000. Here's JOK.
1: Well, she's so tall.

weddings, parties, anything. Monday's experts. Wonder what the experts will be saying next Monday after the showdown this weekend. And before weddings, parties, anything, we heard from JOK, Johnny O'Keefe, with So Tough. Now, we've had a winner in our lyric competition. The first person to ring in that was correct was Laurel from Torrensville, and she correctly identified the line, "He made his home in that fish's abdomen," as a line from the song, "It Ain't Necessarily So," and she said Normie Rowe, which is correct. We also had a couple of other correct callers from Chris and Pam, who all said Normie Rowe. The song originally is a song written by the Gershwin brothers, George and Ira Gershwin, from the folk opera Porgy and Bess, or Porgy and Bess. So there you go. It's now coming up to 29 minutes after 12 on Adelaide's Coast FM. Thanks for being part of the competition.

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Normie Rowe with It Ain't Necessarily So. And that was the song that was correctly identified by Laurel from the line of lyrics, "He made his home in that fish's abdomen." And it's now 19 minutes before one on Adelaide's Coast FM. And before Normie, we heard from, who did we hear from? Carly Simon, with a new song from Carly Simon, and the song's called Howl. Here's John Lennon.

0: John Lennon's number 9 dream from the 1974 album Walls and Bridges. It's 1:15 on Coast FM.
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Brother, and that's the Kinks from way back in 1977 from their album called Sleepwalker. It's now 4 minutes before 1 o'clock on Coast FM. Coming up after the news, got plenty more good music. Stay tuned in the next hour. We're going to hear from Yothu Yindi, John Mellencamp, Dobie Gray, Sheryl Crow, Johnny Cash, the Sunny Cowgirls, and much more. But to take us there is Judy Collins.

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1: Hello there, this is Michael Lynch. In federal politics, the Greens say they'll support Labor's tax changes, which will rein in the capital gains tax discount and negative gearing concessions. The minor party decided to back the legislation after the Albanese government tightened rules for self-managed super funds. People will not be able to avoid the capital gains tax increase by placing an investment property in their self-managed fund. Separately, the government has also agreed to extend by another 2 months the inquiry into its overhaul of the NDIS. Victoria's Allan government has added the contraceptive pill to its direct chemist care program. Women will now be able to obtain the pill from any of 900 participating chemists without having to produce a prescription from their GP. Premier Jacinda Allan says the addition of the pill to the existing range of treatments will make access much easier.
2: Adult women, they will be able to get the contraceptive pill through the Chemist Care Now program. That means no going to the GP, come straight to the local pharmacy, see the pharmacist, and then get the pills.
1: A crime scene has been declared following a home invasion in Brisbane's Bayside. Lachlan Gray has the details.
3: Police say two masked offenders forced entry into a home on Bluewater Avenue in Thornlands around 11:30 last night. The pair were confronted by the occupants, sparking a physical altercation. Two men, aged 19 and 23, sustained non-life-threatening injuries and were transported to hospital. The offenders fled on foot prior to police arrival. Investigations are ongoing. Anyone with relevant information or CCTV footage is urged to come forward. Lachlan Gray, Brisbane.
1: Well, dominating the news in the UK today has been the resignation of Prime Minister Sir Keir Starmer. This is how the Labour leader explained his decision to LBC listeners.
4: Every decision I've taken has been about putting the country I love first. That is why I will resign as leader of the Labour Party.
1: Sir Keir will remain at 10 Downing Street until a new Prime Minister, likely to be Andy Burnham, is elected by his Labour colleagues next month. On the other side of the Atlantic, the United States says Iran has agreed to let foreign nuclear inspectors in during technical talks to end the conflict. The two sides intend to settle on a final deal within the next 60 days. U.S. Vice President J.D. Vance says the Trump administration is very excited about Tehran's commitment on nuclear inspections.
5: And the first step in permanently denuclearizing or permanently ending a nuclear weapons program in Iran. And that's exactly what we wanted to do. That's exactly what we asked to happen. We made a lot of great progress on other nuclear talks.
1: In other news, six cruise ship passengers who've been quarantining in Perth are preparing to fly out of the state today, completing their six-week-long hantavirus isolation. And a new spider species has been discovered in a North Queensland rainforest that is able to hunt ants one at a time. Now to finance news, the Dow Jones has closed up 148 points at 51,712. One Australian dollar is currently buying 69.84 US cents, 59.7 euro cents and 52 British pence. This is Air News. Lionel Messi has become the all-time leading goal scorer in FIFA World Cup competition, further adding to his legacy in world football. As heard here on SBS, the Argentinian captain scored both goals in a 2-0 win over Austria, taking his personal tally to 18.
6: Well, this truth is stranger than fiction. There were four or five Austrians in the way, but he found a way because he works miracles.
1: He sure does. In NRL news, Latrell Mitchell is all but certain to miss Origin 3 after picking up a minor calf tear at Rabbitohs training. And Ben Hunt has re-signed with the Brisbane Broncos for yet another year. In the AFL, Adelaide wingman Dan Curtin says he's starting to feel like he's hitting his straps as the Crows prepare for Showdown 60 on Saturday night. After missing the first part of the season with a knee injury, Curtin, who's played the last seven games, says for the time being, he's happy to stay on the wing.
7: Obviously, that's a long-term plan, but I think at the moment we've got Some really good spread across the field, and the midfielders are all doing amazingly at the moment, like Sam Berry, Dorse, Rangs jumped back in there, and James Peatling. So, I think there's no rush for me to jump back in there at the moment.
1: And finally, Aussie surfer Ethan Ewing has progressed to the semi-finals of the Rio Pro. Australian Independent Radio News.
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9: A partly cloudy day in Adelaide today. There are light winds and the forecast maximum is 15 degrees and no rain is expected. It's currently 14 degrees. The overnight minimum tonight, 6 degrees. And then tomorrow, a sunny day with a forecast max of 16 and no rain. Thursday, partly cloudy, forecast max 16 and no rain. And the moon tonight, waxing gibbous moon. It's now 6 minutes after one on Adelaide's Coast FM, 88.7. Good to have your company today. Hope you're doing well. The program's Deep Roots and Dusty Roads through until 2 o'clock today. My name's Chris John. If you want to get involved, you can ring us in the studio, 8371 1000's the number. Be very happy to hear from you. You can send a cheerio to someone if you like, or make a suggestion, give us some feedback. And got plenty more good music coming up this hour of the program. We're going to hear from Dobie Gray, Sheryl Crow, The Monkees, the Buena Vista Social Club, Johnny Cash, lots more. Hope you can stay with us. Let's kick things off this hour with Yothu Yindi.

That was Michael Andrews with a song called Mad World. Before Michael, we heard from Sheryl Crow with the Beatles song, Mother Nature's Son, and kicking off the hour.

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Yeah, my name's Alan Brown from Maiponga, and at 6:30 every morning, I turn on 88.7. I really enjoy the attitude of the presenters and the music that they play, in particular country music. 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

the Sunny Cowgirls with The Shed, a song written by John Williamson. And before The Sunny Cowgirls, we heard from Dobie Gray with Drift Away. It's now 26 minutes after 1 o'clock on Adelaide's Coast FM, and we're going to take you to Cuba, the Buena Vista Social Club. Amor da Loca.

0: from the Buena Vista Social Club album, and the song's called Amor de Loca Juventud, song from Cuba. It's now coming up to 1 o'clock on Adelaide's Coast FM. 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
0: The Burnside branch of the National Trust of South Australia presents an open day. It's at Beaumont House and Gardens, number 631 Glenburn Road, Beaumont, and it's on Sunday, the 5th of July, between 2 and 4:30 p.m. For a small fee, you can enjoy a tour of this heritage-listed historic house, built in 1849 and bequeathed to the National Trust in 1970. Stroll through part of the original olive groves, marvel at the magnificent stone palms and meander through the cottage garden beds, herb and vegetable gardens and old and new fruit trees, and along sweeping lawns to then enjoy afternoon tea and Easter treats. Well, that's strange. Easter in July. Is there a better way to spend a winter Sunday afternoon? For any inquiries, please call Mark James on 0468 866 492. Mark James on 0468 866 492. Perhaps you could ask him why they're having Easter treats in July. That's coming up on the 5th of July, the open day at the Beaumont House and Gardens. 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And the Hospital School of South Australia conducts programs focusing on personalised learning for students and young people who are facing health challenges and are unable to attend their school. They're hosting the second My Art, My Essay art exhibition in 2026. This provides its students with the opportunity to celebrate their talent and see their artwork showcased in a public space. Currently on show at the Credit Union SA's King William Street head office, the exhibition will run for 5 months until the 20th of October, displaying a range of artwork created by children from the hospital school who are aged between 3 and 17 years old, telling their own South Australian stories. For information, you can find out at the website hospitalschoolsa.sa.edu.au. 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

song called Pretty Bird, and that was Linda Ronstadt and Laurie Lewis. And before Linda and Laurie, we heard from John Mellencamp with a song about Jack and Diane. And some friends of mine found a couple of owls in their jacaranda tree, took a photo of them, showed me the other day, and they named them Jack and Diane. So there you go. Now we're going to hear about the Pretty Bird tree.

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1: 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I'm your sugar.
2: Marianne Price with What About the Sugar? Before Marianne, we heard from LJ Hill, Aussie singer-songwriter with Pretty Bird Tree. It's 1:45 on Adelaide's Coast FM. Coming up for the rest of the day on Tuesday, JJ Shannon, he presents At the Crossroads from 2 p.m. Stay tuned for JJ. 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

Gene Stafford, proud Tasmanian. Sounds like an advert for Tassie, doesn't it? And before Gene Stafford, we heard from Buddy Williams with I Like a Glass of Beer. 5 minutes before 2 on Adelaide's Coast FM, coming up at 2 at the Crossroads with JJ Shannon. Stay tuned for that one. Nearly time for me to say goodbye. Thanks for listening. Thanks for your phone calls. Thanks for being part of the show. I'll be back again next Tuesday at 12 o'clock. And until then, take care. Thanks to all our volunteers and all our sponsors. See you next time.

Some of the fondest memories of my childhood are woven around supper time. When Mother used to call from the back steps of the old home place, "Come on home now, son, it's supper time." My, how I'd love to hear that once again. But you know, time has woven for me a realization of a truth that's even more thrilling. That someday we'll be called together around the great supper table up there for the greatest supper time of them all with our Lord. I can almost hear the call now coming from the portals of heaven. Come home, son. It's supper time. Come on home.

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1: Hello there, this is Michael Lynch. The Albanese government has struck a deal with the Greens to pass its contentious tax legislation. More on that from Nilson Scott.
2: Labor has been courting the Greens' support for its capital gains tax and negative gearing reforms after the opposition quickly ruled itself out of negotiations. The bill will now pass after the minor party secured an amendment preventing property investors from using self-managed super funds to evade the capital gains tax increase. The government has also agreed to remove several ministerial powers, which would have allowed the Treasurer to change elements of the law at his own discretion. Greens leader Larissa Waters says while the legislation doesn't go far enough, it will help make housing more affordable.
3: This package is a small step in the right direction.
2: Prime Minister Anthony Albanese claims the bill strikes the right balance.
4: Our tax reforms will make it easier for Australians to buy their first home.
2: As part of the deal with the Greens, Labor has also agreed to extend an inquiry into its NDIS overhaul by 2 months.
1: Prime Minister Albanese is facing scrutiny over claims that he delayed appointing Australia's special envoy to combat anti-Semitism because he couldn't fill an equivalent role for Islamophobia. Executive Council of Australian Jewry President Daniel Agion has made the claim in a submission to the Royal Commission into Anti-Semitism. Islamophobia envoy Aftab Malik says Muslim perspectives are cheapened when treated as a political balancing exercise. Mr. Agion says he agrees with that view.
5: When the government's answer is, well, we don't want to upset anybody, we don't want to lose votes in certain places, so what we'll do is, when the Jewish community comes to us and says there is a real problem with anti-Semitism in this country, we'll acknowledge that and we'll say something about Islamophobia. And whatever we do for the Jews, we'll do for the Muslims as well.
1: A significant increase in e-scooter injuries is said to be putting an unnecessary burden on hospital emergency departments. In Victoria, for example, more than 4,000 people in 4 years have presented to EDs with e-scooter injuries, including a fourfold increase in children. Dr. Lisa Sharwood from the University of New South Wales says her research makes it pretty clear that what's needed is better regulation.
6: We really should be looking at licensing, particularly for the bikes, but equally for the scooters, where the power is really strong. So it should be an age competency licensing, as we do with cars.
1: To World News Now, the resignation overnight of Sir Keir Starmer means that Great Britain will soon have its fifth Prime Minister in just 4 years. Sir Keir won the general election in a landslide just 2 years ago, propelling Labour to power after 14 years. But his popularity hit the skids on the back of immigration problems, a weak economy, and a soaring crime rate. Australia's former High Commissioner to the UK, George Brandis, says Sir Keir's downfall is not a surprise.
7: Starmer has made some terrible calls. He's exercised appalling judgment. And I think that's partly because he simply didn't have the experience for the office.
1: In Ayr Showbiz News, tributes today for Grammy Award-winning record producer Clive Davis, who masterminded the careers of Janis Joplin, Santana and Whitney Houston. Davis, who was inducted into the Rock and Roll Hall of Fame in 2000, died today at the great age of 94. The Socceroos' defence will need to be on its best behaviour in Friday's final World Cup group game against Paraguay. 4 of Australia's 5 defendants have yellow cards, with a second yellow meaning that player will earn an automatic one-match suspension. But assistant coach Mile Jedinak says that's not something they're worried about.
8: You know, we're trying to analyse that. We'll see how that goes. And again, it's the sort of broader conversation regarding that hasn't happened yet, but let's see what the week brings.
1: And in a stunning WC performance, Lionel Messi booted both of Argentina's goals in its 2-0 win over Austria. The AFL CEO Summit on the Gold Coast wraps up today, with several alternative footy fixtures having already been flagged. Sarah Patterson reports.
9: A separate three-week mid-season tournament is one of the ideas that's been presented to club chief executives. The first day of the summit saw clubs taken through four distinct options for the competition structure for 2028 onwards, once Tasmania enters the AFL. The tournament option could potentially see the inclusion of a 20th team of State League players. Sarah Patterson, S Sport.
1: In tennis news, former Wimbledon champion Markéta Vondrousova has been banned for 4 years for refusing an anti-doping test. And Nick Kyrgios has gone down to fellow Aussie Adam Walton in a grass court tournament in Mallorca. Australian Independent Radio News.
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10: Yeah, with a forecast maximum today of 15 degrees, it is currently 15 degrees. So we have made our estimated maximum for today. We're going in for a partly cloudy afternoon and a very little chance of any rain at all. Now for tomorrow, after a minimum of 6, we're headed for a sunny day with a maximum up around 16 degrees, and pretty much the same for Thursday, maximum of 16, partly cloudy day, and of course that's after a minimum of only 7 degrees overnight.
11: 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Are you ready, JJ?
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11: 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And throw to Studio One in 3, 2, 1.
12: I'm scared.

It's a very, very good afternoon to you. I'm JJ Shannon, taking you through till 4 o'clock this afternoon with At the Crossroads. Big thank you to Chris John for the past 2 hours of Deep Roots and Dusty Roads. Always a great, happy, bright show, and it shall return. And that will be next Tuesday, of course, at 12 o'clock right through till 2.

0: 88.7 Adelaide's Coast FM. Kenny Rogers there with The Gambler. And kicking off the show today was Charlie Daniels' band and the Wichita Jail.
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And you're tuned to 88.7 Adelaide's Coast FM. And that was Bob Dylan with Dirt Road Blues. Before that, we heard from Patsy Cline and Turn the Card Slowly. Kicking off that set was Teller by Bobby Rydell. Right now is time for a little bit of Alan Jackson, and this is First Love.

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Hello, everybody. This is Anita. Just like to say a quick hello to the staff and all the residents at Killara Woodcroft. And we all love listening to Coast FM.

88.7 Adelaide's Coast FM. That was Charlie Pride with Miller's Cave. And before that, we heard from the Foghorn String Band and Lazy John.

0: 88.7 Adelaide's Coast FM. Bob Seger and the Silver Bullet Band there with In Your Time. Before that, Roy Orbison, Love Hurts. And kicking off that little set, Audrey Ord with Just Love.
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88.7 Adelaide's Coast FM. That was Slim Dusty and the Bushlanders with Bold Tommy Payne. And before that we heard from Buck Owens, Love's Gonna Live Here. And from 1968 we heard from Ned Miller and Another Fool Like Me. Well, it's about 5 to 3, of course at 3 o'clock, we will have the latest news, sport and weather.

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Of course, that's Buck Owens and the Buckaroos with Excuse Me, I Think I Have a Heartache.

0: There's Tammy Wynette. We're listening to at the moment with Crying in the Rain. But the time is now fast approaching 3 p.m.
1: Block the wind, rain and sun with outdoor blinds from phantomscreens.com.au. 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
2: Good afternoon. This is Michael Lynch. Well, after striking a deal on some measures in the legislation, the Greens have agreed to support the federal government's tax changes. Rules for self-managed superannuation funds have been tightened, and the Treasurer will not have discretionary power to make changes to the law. Prime Minister Albanese says the legislation strikes the right balance and makes the tax system fairer.
3: My government is defined by what we are in favour of, delivering real change in the national interest, making difficult decisions, but so that Australia can move forward. We'll continue to be defined by that.
2: Mr. Albanese says his government has also agreed to extend an inquiry into the NDIS overhaul by 8 weeks. The New South Wales Treasurer has this afternoon handed down his fourth budget and says the state is still on track to record a surplus. Jefferson Shaw reports.
4: The major cost of living announcement in the budget is 12 months of relief for Sydneysiders trying to get around. Car registration is being slashed by $100, Opel fares frozen, and a lowered cap on tolls. Inflation increasing above 4% has also triggered a $1,000 cost of living payment for 120,000 government employees. Handing down the budget in State Parliament, Treasurer Daniel Mookie says the state is facing a $2.3 billion deficit in the coming financial year, and despite economic headwinds, he says the budget is still on track to return to a $1.1 billion surplus in 2027. Jefferson Shaw, State Parliament, Sydney.
2: An election promotion by the Victorian government is making no secret of the fact that it's fishing for votes. The Spring Street government is again preparing to hand out 80,000 fishing rods to Year 5 students as an election sweetener. The free fishing rods are being made available to public and private schools across the state, including those in wealthy areas. The last time the rods were handed out was just prior to the 2022 election. A Montenegrin man has been charged with making a bomb threat while on board a plane at Sydney Airport. Darcy Fitzpatrick reports.
5: The incident unfolded on board a Turkish Airlines flight, which was due to fly from Sydney to Kuala Lumpur. Federal police say a crew member asked the man about a piece of electrical equipment he was holding. It's alleged the 44-year-old replied he had a bomb and the aircraft was returned to the gate. The man was removed from the plane and later charged with one count of threatening aviation security. It's understood the item he was holding was actually a wireless phone charger. Dusty Fitzpatrick, Sydney.
2: A prestigious Gold Coast art award has been rocked by copycat allegations. Chloe Affleck explains.
6: Artist Jane Allen took out the Doyles last year for her painting titled Seaside Explorers, taking home $20,000 in prize money for the prestigious title. But the arts community is now up in arms over allegations the painting is a direct copy of a 2011 artwork by Nicholas Harding. Organisers reportedly heard whispers of the allegation on the eve of last year's awards ceremony. However, it took more than a year for the imitation to be uncovered. The winning piece was hanging outside of the Gold Coast Mayor's office until last week. Miss Allen has since been stripped of the award, and organisers will attempt to recoup the prize money.
2: This is Air News. To tennis, and with the first bounce of the ball at Wimbledon less than a week away, the battle for those final main draw places is well and truly on, as Air Sport's Paul Walsh reports.
7: Four Australians are one step closer to a place in the main draw at Wimbledon after Chris O'Connell, Bernard Tomic, Dane Sweeney and Tristan Schoolkate all registered first-round victories at qualifying. Tonight it's the women's first-round action with Emerson Jones, Priscilla Hahn, Talia Preston, Storm Hunter and Madison Inglis, all hoping to make it through to the second round. To be eligible for the main draw entry, players must win three qualifying matches. Last player to enter the main draw via qualifying a wildcard and win Wimbledon was Goran Ivanišević when he defeated Pat Rafter in a five-set epic in 2001. Paul Walsh for Air Sport.
2: Options including a play-in tournament or a group stage before the finals is being discussed by AFL bosses ahead of Tasmania joining the competition in 2028. Eddie Summerfield reports.
8: Four options have been put forward: increasing the season to 24 matches, decreasing it to 22 games, a left field option of a 20-game season before a three-week group stage structure to determine final ladder positions, and then the most radical, a 20-game season before finals with a mid-season pause for a three-week play-in tournament, which would see four groups of five clubs, the 20th team, a State League All-Stars concept.
2: Australian Independent Radio News.
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0: Well, the thermometer hasn't moved one inch in the last hour. It is currently still 15 degrees, which happens to be our estimated maximum for today. Partly cloudy afternoons for the rest of our Tuesday, and not much chance of rain. But coming up tomorrow, we've got a maximum of 16 degrees after a minimum of 6, and a nice sunny day. And for Thursday, once again, partly cloudy day, minimum of 7 and a maximum of 16. Okay, welcome along to the second hour of At the Crossroads. I'm your host, JJ Shannon, taking you through till 4 o'clock this afternoon. We've got quite a bit of great music for you, and hope you can stay with me right through. Here's Adam Brand and Caroline.

88.7 Adelaide's Coast FM. That's Alvin Stardust from his I Feel Like Buddy Holly album and True Love Can Never Die. And before that we heard from the True Blue Aussie Bush Band with their instrumental version of The Wild Colonial Boy, and kicking off the set was Adam Brand with Caroline.

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rent the groceries and half the rent, like $14.27. So dang me, they ought to take a rope and hang me high from the highest tree. Woman, would you weep?

0: 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That's Roger Miller with Dang Me. Before that, we heard from Willie Nelson in the Waiting Room. And kicking off that little set was Mary and Faithful as Tears Go By. Well, it's just about time for us to have our community notice board. So you need to grab a pen and paper, because I'll be reading out phone numbers that you may wish to write down.
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0: Now, the Hallett Cove Senior Social Group is where you meet friendly, sociable people. Meetings are usually held on the first Friday of each month at the Lutheran Church, 20 Ragamuffin Drive in Hallett Cove. The club provides live local musical entertainment, theatre and social outings, followed by afternoon tea and an assortment of activities. There's no need to book, you just come along. The next meeting will be held at 1:30 p.m. on Friday, the 3rd of July. And entertainment will be by the Sisters of Choice duo. There will be also door prizes and a raffle. And for more details, you could phone Angela on 0434 198 669. So that's Angela, 0434 198 669. Now, the Burnside branch of the National Trust of South Australia want you to know about the Beaumont House and Gardens. They are situated at 631 Glenburn Road, Beaumont. And they're having an open day on Sunday, the 5th of July, 2020.

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0: Yes, it's just on 3:46 here at the coast, and time for us to take a quick look at the program guide for the rest of today, Tuesday. Coming up at 4 o'clock, we will have Tuesday Drive with John Forster in the chair. He's taking us home right through till 6 o'clock, when Vets on Air will be presented by Robin Carbins. Mandy Ferry will be in with the Sound Cage

0: at 8 o'clock, which takes us up to 10 o'clock with Blues Before Midnight, and Harold Lindemann will take us out for Tuesday. It's about, where are we, 3:46 still, almost 3:47, and of course coming up, as I said, at 4 o'clock, we will have John Forster with Tuesday Drive.
1: I'm tired of...
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0: 88.7 Adelaide's Coast FM. Sunny and Cher there with Baby Don't Go. Before that we heard from Waylon Jennings and Sally Was a Good Old Girl. Shay Fisher with Everyday Girl. And of course we did hear from Slim Whitman with China Doll. Well, it's just about time for me to move on and make way for John with Tuesday Drive. Thank you for your company today. And thanks for the phone calls. Trust you can join me again next week at 2 o'clock right through to 4 for At the Crossroads. 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
1: Good afternoon. This is Air News South Australia. I'm Steve Barker. A failure of a plane's nose landing gear has been identified by the ATSB in their preliminary report into the Parafield Airport crash. A trainee pilot and a flight instructor were killed and several others injured when it slammed into a hangar back in April. The landing gear on the Diamond DA-42 remained extended after it took off, possibly causing in-flight controllability issues and the loss of engine power. A safety advisory notice has been issued in the wake of the crash. Data centres are in the spotlight, with the state government looking at possible economic opportunities for South Australia. It's launched a data centre strategy to ensure responsible development with environmental and cost factors in mind. Premier Peter Malinauskas says if it's properly regulated, it could be great for our state's economy.
2: That's the balance that we're trying to pursue, and hence our announcement today of a regulatory framework and a strategy to say, yes, we welcome this investment. In fact, we want this investment, but we're not going to have it on your terms. We're going to have it on our terms.
1: The SA government has been accused of letting down the state's most vulnerable people by axing a mandatory registration scheme for social works. Sarah Patterson explains.
3: The SA government will not proceed with the scheme, which was a key recommendation following the death of four-year-old Chloe Valentine. As the ABC reports, Chloe's grandmother, Belinda, has hit out at the decision, which the state government says was made due to cost of living pressures being faced by social workers. Child protection advocates have also criticised the move. However, those in the domestic violence sector say the move could help alleviate workforce shortages. Sarah Patterson, Air News.
1: In air entertainment news, the tributes are continuing for Clive Davis after the US music mogul died aged 94. He was considered a star maker, working with the likes of Bruce Springsteen, Barry Manilow, and Whitney Houston, to name a few.

0: And to air sport, tennis firstly, and with Wimbledon less than a week away, the battle for those final main draw places is well and truly on. Air Sport's Paul Walsh with the details.
1: Four Australians are one step closer to a place in the main draw at Wimbledon after Chris O'Connell, Bernard Tomic, Dane Sweeney and Tristan Skulcate all registered first-round victories at qualifying. Tonight it's the women's first-round action with Emerson Jones, Priscilla Hohn, Talia Preston, Storm Hunter and Madison Inglis, all hoping to make it through to the second round. To be eligible for the main draw entry, players must win three qualifying matches. Last player to enter the main draw via qualifying a wildcard and win Wimbledon was Goran Ivanišević when he defeated Pat Rafter in a five-set epic in 2001. Paul Walsh for Air Sport.
0: The AFL is being warned to act or risk its fan base being eroded. Club chief executives are meeting on the Gold Coast where they're discussing the future of the code. Redbridge director Cos Samaras addressed club bosses yesterday about the headwinds facing the league. He says it's a perfect storm facing the AFL, with migrants sticking with their sports and Gen Z being wooed by international clubs.
2: These international clubs are aggressively trying to basically move into the market here in Australia, and they are succeeding with Generation Z. And this is why I think the AFL is aggressively thinking about how they actually contend in this new environment.
0: I'm Steve Barker. This is Air News, South Australia.
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4: 88.7 Adelaide's Coast FM weather for the next couple of days. For Wednesday the 24th of June, we're dropping to 7 overnight to a maximum of 16 degrees and a sunny day. For Thursday the 25th of June, a minimum of 7, a maximum of 16 degrees and a partly cloudy day. And currently here at Glendore, we're sitting on 14 degrees. Well, thank you so much to JJ Shannon for another top-notch show. Of course, JJ will be back again next Tuesday between the hours of 2 and 4 for At the Crossroads. Now, Tuesday Drive is brought to you thanks to station sponsor Phantom Screens, home of the 12-metre outdoor blind. Block the wind, rain and sun at the touch of a button. On today's program, our feature artist double play is Rick Nelson from the 50s. The comedy and novelty song is by The D-Generation from 1990. The triple play takes us back to 1983 with Tim Thin, also After the Fire, and the Pointer Sisters. The instrumental is by Barry White and the Love Unlimited Orchestra from 1974. But to start today's show, we've got a bit of a musical tribute to Clive Davis, who's just passed away. Now, you might say, who was Clive Davis? Well, he was an American record executive, A&R executive, record producer and lawyer. He won 5 Grammy Awards and was inducted to the Rock and Roll Hall of Fame as a non-performer in 2000. He was involved with the record companies Columbia Records and was also the founder and president of Arista Records from 1974 right through to 2000. Now, he signed many artists during his time, mainly for the American scene, but the artists he included were Pink Floyd, Sly and the Family Stone, Janis Joplin, Santana, Bruce Springsteen, Chicago, Earth, Wind and Fire, Aerosmith, Billy Joel, Donovan, the Bay City Rollers, Blood, Sweat and Tears, and the line goes on and on and on. He's also credited with having brought forward Whitney Houston and Barry Manilow. So our three tracks we're going to be playing in tribute to Clive Davis includes Barry Manilow, Whitney Houston, and also Ace of Base from Sweden. Now, the first song is from 1975, was Barry Manilow's first hit, Mandy. It was a song that he didn't want to record, but Clive Davis talked him into it. So here we go with Barry Manilow, Mandy from 1975.

0: 88.7 Adelaide's Coast FM. Our little tribute to Clive Davis for helping bring these great artists to the fore on the international scene. That was Ace of Base from 1992 with All That She Wants. Before that, Whitney Houston from 1985, Saving All My Love for You. And we started off the bracket with Barry Manilow's Mandy. Coming up in just a moment, we'll be hearing from Cole Chisel, Darryl Braithwaite and Glenn Campbell.
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0: 88.7 Adelaide's Coast FM, Tuesday Drive with John. We just heard from Glen Campbell from 1969 with Try a Little Kindness. It's probably something we could all do nowadays, isn't it? The world's a bit of a mucky place. Before that, we had Darryl Braithwaite with Old Sid from 1976, and we started off the bracket from the 80s with Cold Chisel, When the War is Over. It's coming up to 4:30 here at Adelaide's Coast FM, and it's almost time for our feature artist double play, going back to the 50s with Rick Nelson.
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0: Time for our feature artist double play. We're going back to the 50s with Rick Nelson. Now, he was born on the 8th of May 1940 and died on the 31st of December 1985 in a plane accident. Now, he was on radio as a young lad, also starred with his parents in the TV program The Adventures of Harriet, Ozzie and Harriet. Became a little teenage idol in the 50s through to the 60s, then was in movies as well. Lost his way a little bit in the late 60s, formed the first national band. It was not that successful early on. Had a big hit in 72 with Garden Party, but then his career sort of died away a little bit. So we're going back to the 50s, as I said, with Rick Nelson. We're going to start it off from 1958 with Believe What You Say.

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Back from 1959, that is Rick Nelson with It's Late. And before that, from 1958, we heard Believe What You Say. Coming up now, we're going back to the 60s with The Loved Ones, A Love Like Ours.

0: From 1967, The Loved Ones with A Love Like Ours. I'd like to acknowledge a message I got a little while ago from Brendan Shane. Thank you very much, Brendan. Always nice to catch up with your messages on Facebook. Also, I'd like to say good evening out there to Joanne and Ed from the Hunter Valley. Always listening in and very good supporters here of Coast Drive. Last week we did our comedy number, and it was from 1989. So we're going to follow that one on again right now. We had the D-Generation last week do five in a row. We're going back to the next year from 1990. Same people, D-Generation. This is five more in a row.
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2: All right, you are back on 23FM where the red hot hits are coming at you 24 hours a day on your home base of Oz Rock. 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

And don't forget, Mark and the boys will be down to Melbourne this weekend playing support to the Westgate Bridge. You're on 23FM, and hey, we just got a message here from the boys in blue for the owner of a white Porsche, retro number stud 1. You're a complete wanker. All right, let's go wanker.

0: Regatta and time to check out today's weather. Find a mile. That's a call from the boys from the Bureau. And speaking of calls, hello.
1: Hello, am I on?
0: Yo.
1: G'day, it's Wayne here. I just wanted to say how much I enjoy the music you're playing.
0: Hey, thanks a lot.
1: Yeah, not very much at all.
0: Thanks, Wayne. Just for you, let's backtrack now with five more.

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1: I mean, what is the correct spelling? Let's get that sorted out, right?
2: Oh, well, I saw a crazy chick running down the street. I said, who, pretty baby, why the ready beach? She said, wow, what square, don't you dig the scene? Daddy cool the plan on that music machine. Daddy who?
3: Daddy cool.
2: Daddy who?
3: Daddy cool.

0: from 1971, Daddy Cool with Daddy Cool. And before that, we had our comedy number for this week, The D-Generation from 1990 with Five More in a Row. I'd like to say good evening out there to Julie from Norwood, who just rang up a minute ago. We have a nice little chat every week, and it's always nice to catch up with you, Julie. Coming up in just a moment, we'll be listening to some Stevie Winwood and also Rod Stewart here on 88.7 Adelaide's Coast FM, Tuesday Drive with John.
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1: 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And thank you to all our sponsors here on Coast FM. We just heard from The Killer, Jerry Lee Lewis, with Great Balls of Fire from 1957. Before that, Rod Stewart's Blondes Have More Fun from 78. I don't know about that. And also Stevie Winwood, While You Take a Chance from 1981. It's time for the news, sport and weather update here on 88.7 Adelaide's Coast FM.
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3: I'm Mark Dransfield. The Greens have agreed to pass the federal government's changes to capital gains tax and negative gearing. As part of the deal, investors will be banned from borrowing through self-managed super funds to buy property. The minor party believes some of the concessions are still too generous, but Greens leader Larissa Waters says the legislation is still an improvement on the previous settings.
4: On balance, this package is a small step in the right direction. It is a small step. It could have been so much better, but it is a small step in the right direction, and the Greens will vote to see it pass the Parliament this fortnight.
3: Federal police say six arrests in New South Wales over an alleged cocaine bust are just the beginning of their investigations. Detectives say 120 kilograms of the drug were found in heavy vehicle parts shipped from the US, leading officers to a clandestine drug lab in the state's south. AFP Detective Inspector Trevor Robinson says the facility was an extraction lab.
5: So that is a method that organised crime used to try and defeat border controls. And these labs are used to remove drugs from suspension or concealment in other items and produce them into a consumable product for the illicit drug market.
3: The Transport Safety Bureau has released the preliminary report into Adelaide's Parafield Airport crash 2 months ago. A trainee pilot and a flight instructor were killed and several others injured when a Diamond DA-42 slammed into a hangar in April. The Bureau's Chief Commissioner, Angus Mitchell, explains the failure of a key aircraft component.
6: What we've found and why we've released this report so early in the investigation is we've found a component in the landing gear. That's what's known as an actuator rod. That component has fractured due to a fatigue fracture. That has had the potential very much, and we know this from past experiences, to impact the rudder controls.
3: Vapes containing the potent sedative etomidate are being sold in Victoria. Brian Wilson has more.
7: It's a powerful anaesthetic that can cause the rapid onset of sleep. Health authorities say the illegal vapes are now being sold in Melbourne, potentially causing life-threatening situations. The illicit vapes are sold as space oil or K-pods and can cause confusion, vomiting, loss of consciousness and collapse. In New Zealand late last year, more than a dozen people were rushed to hospital after using the substance, which unlike some opioids, cannot be reversed with treatments such as naloxone. The Health Department advises anyone suffering from symptoms to call 000 immediately. Brian Wilson, Melbourne.
3: The six Australian and New Zealand passengers from the hantavirus-stricken cruise ship have left the quarantine facility in Perth's northeast after 6 weeks. They all tested negative for the virus and required no further follow-ups, flying back to their homes in New South Wales and Queensland. Kathleen McDermott was part of the specialised care team which travelled from Darwin to care for the passengers. She says the group was in good spirits and keen to get back to their families.
8: I don't think we could have asked for a better group of passengers. All highly intelligent people, understanding our quarantine measures and what that meant for themselves and what that meant for Western Australia and for the Australian community in general.
3: This is Air News. some of the world's most renowned strikers have once again made their mark on the FIFA World Cup 2026. For the second game running, Erling Haaland scored twice for Norway as it beat Senegal 3-2 to progress to the round of 32. It joined France after its 3-0 win over Iraq saw Kylian Mbappe also grab a brace. Both now have 4 goals, but Lionel Messi has gone one better by backing up his hat trick in the first game with 2 more as Argentina beat Austria 2-0. He's now the leading scorer in World Cup finals with 18 goals. Meantime, Algeria came from behind to win 2-1, eliminating Jordan. AFL and Brisbane ruckman Sam Draper insists he's back to full fitness and playing with confidence after overcoming a torn Achilles. Draper hurt himself playing for Essendon last year but couldn't be happier with how he's bounced back at the Lions.
9: To play, I think, maybe 12 games or whatever in a row was a really good thing for me, and yeah, definitely had some times there last year where I was not sure if I was going to play again, and to be back playing and feeling good is a great feeling. So now I look forward to the second half of the season and what that can bring, and it brings me a lot of excitement.
3: And in NRL, Latrell Mitchell is expected to miss the State of Origin decider after scans confirmed he's torn his calf. Australian Independent Radio News.
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1: The weather update for Wednesday the 24th of June, we're dropping down to 7 overnight, hitting a maximum of 16 degrees with a lovely sunny day. For Thursday the 25th of June, dropping down to 7 overnight to a maximum of 16 degrees and a partly cloudy day. And currently here, we're sitting exactly on 13 degrees. Well, good afternoon. Welcome to the second hour of Tuesday Drive with John, which is brought to you by station sponsor Phantom Screens. Now, coming up in just a moment, we'll be looking at our triple play from the year of 1983. But to start us off, back to the 70s, from Justin Hayward's War of the Worlds album, featuring the vocal talents of Justin Hayward and also, I forgot his name. Doesn't matter. We'll get on with it. This is the eve of the war.
10: No one would have believed in the last years of the 19th century that human affairs were being watched from the timeless worlds of space. No one could have dreamed we were being scrutinized as someone with a microscope studies creatures that swarm and multiply in a drop of water. Few men even considered the possibility of life on other planets. And yet, across the gulf of space, minds immeasurably superior to ours regarded this Earth with envious eyes. And slowly and surely, they drew their plans against us.

midnight on the 12th of August, a huge mass of luminous gas erupted from Mars and sped towards Earth. Across 200 million miles of void, invisibly hurtling towards us, came the first of the missiles that were to bring so much calamity to Earth. As I watched, there was another jet of gas. It was another missile, starting on its way.

That's how it was for the next 10 nights. A flare spurting out from Mars. Bright green, drawing a green mist behind it. Beautiful, but somehow disturbing sight. Ogilvy, the astronomer, assured me we were in no danger. He was convinced there could be no living thing on that remote.

night the first missile approached Earth. It was thought to be an ordinary fallen star, but next day there was a huge crater in the middle of the common, and Ogilvy came to examine what lay there. A cylinder, 30 yards across, glowing hot, with faint sounds of movement coming from within. Suddenly the top began moving, rotating, unscrewing. And Ogilvy feared there was a man inside trying to escape. He rushed to the cylinder, but the intense heat stopped him before he could burn himself on the metal.

0: 88.7 Adelaide's Coast FM. That was The Eve of the War. Justin Hayward being the singer and Richard Burton was the narrator from Jeff Wayne's album War of the Worlds. And had a phone call from Jules from Paralawi saying that how much he enjoys that. And we had a bit of a chat about other stuff as well, including Marshall Hines, amongst some other interesting topics. And thank you very much for your call, Jules. Much appreciated. Coming up in just a moment, we got our triple play from the year of 1983 featuring Tim Finn, After the Fire, and also the Pointer Sisters. But first, it's time for our traffic update.
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2: Good afternoon. A crash in Blair Athol on Main North Road near Marmion Avenue, Mitchell Park, Marion Road near the college. Breakdown to West Hindmarsh on South Road near Grange Road. Burstwater Main, Burton, Heaslip Road near Edinburgh Road. And urgent electrical work, St Peter's on Stephen Terrace near 6th Lane. Bowel cancer is Australia's deadliest cancer for people aged 25 to 54. 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

0: Well, that was our triple play this week, back from the year of 1983. You just heard the Pointer Sisters with Jump for My Love. Before that, After the Fire with De Commissar. The original version of that was done by Falco, which was done in German. And we started off the bracket with Tim Finn with Staring at the Ambers. I'd like to say good evening out there to Ian from Prospect. We had a nice little natter about all various things, including music, so it's nice to catch up with you, Ian, and yeah, always good suggestions from you indeed. Well, Tuesday Drive is brought to you thanks to station sponsor Phantom Screens, home of the 12-metre outdoor blind. Block the wind, rain and sun at the touch of a button.
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4: Let's go back to the 60s. This is the Easy Beats, Going Out of My Mind.

From 1991, that's Cher with Love and Understanding. Before that, we had Tom Petty with I Won't Back Down from about 1989. And we started off the bracket with the Easy Beats, Going Out of My Mind from 1967. It's time for our instrumental. This week, we're going back to 1974 with Barry White and the Love Unlimited Orchestra with Love's Theme. You might remember this was used for Sounds Unlimited back in the day.

0: Our instrumental this week, Barry White and the Love Unlimited Orchestra with Love's Theme. Let's have a look at what programs will be following me here tonight on Coast FM. Straight after me at 6 p.m, Vets on Air with Robin Carbons. At 8 p.m, The Sound Cage with Mandy. At 10 p.m, Blues Before Midnight with Harold Lindemann. At midnight, Early Wednesday Morning with Josie this week. 3 a.m, Cold Seas Pick of the Week. And then 6 a.m, Wednesday Breakfast with Hamp. So it's all great music. Great variety here on 88.7 Adelaide's Coast FM. Coming up very soon, we'll be listening to The Small Faces, Starship and Heart. 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

0: Well, that was Heart from 1975 with Dreamboat Annie. Before that, we had Built This City by Starship, and we start off the bracket with The Small Faces, Ichiku Park. 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Much appreciate your involvement. Also, for the people who rang up today, I hope you enjoyed today's program, and I really enjoyed your involvement in today's show. Coming up straight after me, we've got the man himself, Robin Carbons, with the Vets on Air, with plenty of information and plenty of music to entertain you. Till next week, this is John. Bye for now.
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2: I'm Mark Dransfield. An inquiry into the federal government's cuts to the National Disability Insurance Scheme will be extended by 2 months. Labor's planning to remove about 300,000 participants from the NDIS to lower its cost. The Greens pushed to extend the inquiry in exchange for supporting the government's tax changes. Health Minister Mark Butler says the NDIS overhaul needs to become law as soon as possible.
3: We think this reform is the right direction for the country. We think reform is urgent and needs to be considered by the Parliament immediately after this report is delivered on the 14th of August.
2: WA's Police Minister has confirmed several arrests have been made as a result of new Australian First facial recognition technology launched this week. The real-time cameras were deployed for the first time at a Perth shopping centre, scanning crowds for wanted offenders or missing people. Police Minister Rhys Whitby says it's already a positive result.
4: We will wait to see what the community thinks of this. We need to remember the extraordinary lengths the police have gone to in Western Australia in terms of governance to make sure we get this right, to make sure privacy is protected.
2: A Montenegrin man has been charged with making a bomb threat while on board a plane at Sydney Airport. Dusty Fitzpatrick reports.
5: The incident unfolded on board a Turkish Airlines flight, which was due to fly from Sydney to Kuala Lumpur. Federal police say a crew member asked the man about a piece of electrical equipment he was holding. It's alleged the 44-year-old replied he had a bomb and the aircraft was returned to the gate. The man was removed from the plane and later charged with one count of threatening aviation security. It's understood the item he was holding was actually a wireless phone charger. Dusty Fitzpatrick, Sydney.
2: Meantime, a London to Perth Qantas flight has made an unexpected landing for refuelling in the Pilbara town of Karratha. The Boeing Dreamliner was scheduled to end its 17-hour flight in Perth, but it's believed a flight path adjustment caused by bad weather left the plane short of fuel. Karratha Airport was only recently approved to accept larger aircraft and act as an alternative international airport. Farmers will still be able to access a crucial herbicide, but there are new restrictions on its use. Paraquat has been under review since 1997 and has previously been linked to Parkinson's disease. Australian Pesticides and Veterinary Medicines Authority Chief Executive Scott Hansen says dosage will be decreased and safety measures improved.
6: Up to an 80% reduction in dose rates. These are Schedule 7 chemicals. They're very toxic chemicals, need to be handled very carefully. And we can see that increased protection measures for those who are handling and using the chemicals are required to reduce the risk of accidental spills, splashes.
2: Overseas now, and a ransom note about the disappearance of the mother of US television host Savannah Guthrie claims she has died. Authorities believe 84-year-old Nancy Guthrie was kidnapped from her Arizona home in February. The note reportedly states she died soon after being abducted. Finally, to the Australian share market, the All Ords closed down 42 points at 89.88. One Australian dollar is buying 70 US cents. This is AIR News. The AFL has warned clubs it'll begin penalising players and officials who publicly criticise umpiring decisions or the tribunal system. Last week, Gold Coast coach Damien Hardwick hit out at the umpiring and North Melbourne's Jai Simkin slammed the match review process as laughable. Meantime, Errol Goulden will make his return for Sydney on Thursday night against Brisbane. The star midfielder hasn't played since round one. Teammate Tom McCartan is also expected to return from a concussion. NRL and Blues 5-8 28th Mitchell Moses has leapt to the defence of Laurie Daly, calling criticism of the embattled coach unfair and crazy. Daly's been under fire since the Blues' dismal loss in Origin 2, Moses even calling out former Blues players for not supporting their state coach.
7: We should be getting behind Laurie as much as possible and supporting him no matter what. And if you've worn a blue jersey before, get behind him and support him. Don't bag him.
2: Meantime, a massive boost for the West Tigers ahead of Sunday's clash with the in-form Knights. Halfback Adam Dewey has been named to return from a shoulder injury. At the FIFA World Cup, Lionel Messi has broken the all-time record for FIFA World Cup goals, scoring twice as Argentina beat Austria 2-0. Algeria's come from behind to beat Jordan 2-1. France thumped Iraq 3-0, while Norway defeated Senegal 3-2. Australian Independent Radio News.
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0: And the forecast for tomorrow, Wednesday, the 24th day of June, mostly sunny, the chance of a morning fog about the hills, slight chance of a shower about the hills and southern suburbs, near zero chance elsewhere with light winds. And maximum temperatures for Adelaide, Elizabeth and Mount Barker, 16 degrees. Glenelg and Noarlunga, 15. And the overnight lows, Adelaide and Glenelg, 7. Elizabeth is down to 5. Noarlunga, 8. And Mount Barker, a low of 3 degrees. Looking further ahead, maximum of 16 on Thursday, partly cloudy, and Friday, also 16 and partly cloudy. And the weather for our troops overseas, we read at 1900 hours, and currently underneath the veranda here at Glandore, it is 11 degrees.

Buffy Marie there with Universal Soldier, and welcome to Vets on Air, the program for veterans of all conflicts and their families, also for the general community. 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I'm Robin Carbons, your host. And it's another big thank you to John Forster for another great Drive Home program, Tuesday Drive. Great music. Thank you, John. And, of course, John will be back again next Tuesday, 4 to 6pm, for the Tuesday Drive You Home Safely program, because that's what his music does. It keeps you on the road safely. I'm going to start the music off this afternoon with a little bit of Dancing Queen by ABBA on 88.7 Adelaide's Coast FM.

0: ABBA with Dancing Queen on 88.7 Adelaide's Coast FM. 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Unit 1, 31 to 39 Norfolk Road at Marion. 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And the phone number here in the studio, 8371 1000. But ring during the music, then I will be able to talk to you. 8371 1000, the phone number here in the studio.
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3: Yo, Jack here. Mum and Dad want to sell the house, but Dad's away working. Mum wants to do it, but she's freaking out all over the place.
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Call them on 8379 2600. Now that includes the Andrew Russell Veterans Living Emergency Housing. Yes, I know, we normally ask you to support our sponsors, but in this case, RSL Care SA is there to support you. So give them a call, 8379 2600. And some information from the Honourable Matt Keogh, MP, Minister for Veterans Affairs. And yes, this is the good bits. I'm going to save the bad bits till a little later. But that's another story. You'll hear about it later. This first bit is the Veteran and Family Wellbeing Agency, which is the new agency set up within the DVA. The chief executive has been announced. I am pleased to announce the appointment of Brendan Cox as the inaugural chief executive of the new Veteran and Family Wellbeing Agency. Brendan was appointed following an extensive merit-based recruitment process. After serving for 28 years in the Australian Defence Force, Brendan has years of experience advocating for the veteran community, working across defence, ex-service organisations and in the private sector. He served as CEO of Legacy Brisbane for a decade and is current director of the Gallipoli Medical Research Foundation, where he supports research into veteran health and mental health. Brendan himself was medically discharged from the ADF and understands the unique impacts of service and the transition to civilian life. Brendan is passionate about supporting Australians who serve our country and the families who support them. As chief executive, Brendan will be responsible for leading the charge to create a holistic model of care where existing silos of support are better connected. The Veteran and Family Wellbeing Agency will be up and running on 1st of July 2026, delivering on Recommendation 87 of the Royal Commission into Defence and Veteran Suicide. A key focus of the agency will be the making it easier for veterans and families of veterans to connect to the information, community services and support. It will provide enhanced support for veterans as they transition from a military to civilian life. The agency will provide a clearer and more coordinated pathway, acting as a central point of access for wellbeing support while also supporting those with more complex needs. Importantly, the agency will be integrated with the Albanese Government's Veterans and Families Hub Network to provide support and services to families of veterans across the country. Brendan Cox will commence with the agency on the 27th of July. Department of Veterans Affairs Deputy Secretary Alison McLaren will serve as Interim Chief Executive from 1st of July until Mr. Cox officially commences in his new role. More information about the Veteran and Family Wellbeing Agency is available on the DVA website, which is the new wellbeing agency to open on 1st of July 2026. Through the Department of Veterans Affairs, I actually went there today, and there's just a little bit of information that the agency is going to open on the 1st of July, but it doesn't actually tell you any information about the Veteran and Wellbeing Agency itself. So we'll have to wait till the 1st of July to see what's on there and see what links we can get to help for veterans. So that's part of the good news. We like what's going to help veterans. In the meantime, we're going to have another bit of music, and this is AC/DC, and yep, we're probably going to blow somebody up with TNT. 88.7 Adelaide's Coast FM.

Those killed in action, Vietnam, 21st of June 1966, I.R. Brown, age 26, and K.J. Arnold, 31. 22nd of June 1970, B.J. Wosiak, age 23. 24th of June 1969, K.I. Duar, 21, and R.G. Young, age 22. 26th of June 1965, W.T. Carroll, 21, M.A. Burke, 19, and A. Van Valen, aged 21. 26th of June 1967, G.J. Cox, aged 22. 26th of June 1970, D. Waldcock, aged 30. 27th of June 1968, S.J. Barnett, aged 21. The 27th of June 1969, B. Walsh, aged 29. And killed in Afghanistan, 21st of June 2010, B. Chuck, aged 27, T. Applin, aged 38, and S. Palmer, 27. The 22nd of June 2013, C. S. Baird, M.G., aged 32, lest we forget.

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from 1962 there, Miss Tony Fisher and West of the Wall. 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Now, if you want a request or just pass on some information, or if you have information that you want us to pass on about an upcoming event, you can email us at info@coastfm.com.au. And, of course, mark it attention Vets on Air, and then I will get it. And the studio phone number here, if you want to talk to me right now, 83711000. So that's the studio phone number, 83711000. Ring during the music, then I'll be able to talk to you. But that's not quite right now, because I do have some more information from the Department of Veterans Affairs. Honourable Richard Marles, MP, Deputy Prime Minister, Minister for Defence, the Honourable Pat Conroy MP, Minister for Defence Industry, the Honourable Matt Keogh MP, Minister for Veterans Affairs, and the Honourable Peter Kale MP, Minister for Gosling. So, no, he's member for Gosling. So, yes, they've done a multi-release one, but this is a very interesting one because it's just about defence generally. I'm not going to read it all, but the Albanese government is delivering for defence and our veterans. The 2026-27 budget delivers the Albanese government's recently released 2026 National Defence Strategy and Integrated Investment Program, outlining an additional $1 billion over the next 4 years and $53 billion over the decade that the government has invested in defence in recognition of Australia's strategic environment. As the government has made clear, we identify the capabilities we need to keep Australia safe and we fund them appropriately. The 2026 National Defence Strategy builds on the government's strong track record in defence investments. Together with the additional investments in 2024, the Albanese government is investing a record additional $30 billion over the forward estimates and $117 billion over the decade. This brings total funding in the portfolio to $887 billion to $35.36, including for the Australian Signals Directorate, the Australian Submarine Agency and the Australian Naval Nuclear Power Regulator. Of this, the government is investing $425 million over the decade to deliver accelerated capability for the integrated focused force to increase the ADF self-reliance and contribute to regional deterrence. So, yes, the government is spending a lot of money on defence over the next few years. So, it's probably really just catching up on what hasn't been done in the past. But that's all right. Catching up. We like catch up. Another lovely bit of information from the Department of Veterans Affairs. And this is very, very important. The heading says, confirm your postal address to make sure your veteran card arrives without delay. Now, you probably realise that most cold cards and most cards sort of expire this month, and the government is sending out new cards. But don't panic. It's coming. The new cards will be with you next month. We'll be reissuing veterans cards from July as part of a scheduled global reissue carried out every 6 years. The veteran card is a new look, but the way the card works remains entirely the same. Entitlements, eligibility and access to concessions remain unchanged. What you need to do, all you DVA people, to avoid delays, ensure your postal address is up to date. The easiest way to do this is through My Service, DVA's secure online client portal. 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
in via MyGov, select My Service from your linked services. From the My Service homepage, open the section showing your personal information. Follow the prompts to update your details that have changed, including your postal address, contact details, correspondence preferences, or other personal information relevant to your DVA services or payments. Review the information you've entered and submit your changes. This will notify DVA of the change and update your information in My Service. Some veteran card holders may not receive their new card until around October because of the scale of the reissue. If your new card arrives after your current card currently expires, you can keep using your current card until the replacement arrives. So if you can use them after they expire, why replace them? Why not just say, date deleted? If you've ditched the wallet and prefer digital cards, you can download the digital veteran card to your MyGov app wallet. The digital veteran card works the same way as the physical card and provides the same information. For more information about the DVA cards, is available on the DVA website, dva.gov.au, with all the information there. But I'm not quite sure why it's taking so long to reissue these. They knew they were going to expire in June, but yep, like DVA, the bad news is coming up a little bit shortly, but not just now. Got to save that for a little later. So yep, DVA a little bit behind times with lots of things. But in the meantime, we're going to have another bit of music. Might have a couple of bits, just to keep us happy, because we like music on 88.7 Adelaide's Coast FM. It's the Beaumarks from 1960, and yep, what you got to do, get some exercise. So come on, clap your hands.

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Johnny O'Keefe there with Rock and Roll Boogie. And this is Vets on Air on 88.7 Adelaide's Coast FM. 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Call them on 8379 2600. 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They're the ones that keep us on air 24/7. The Federation's magazine, the Snafu. Yes, July-August edition is in progress. If you want to put info in this edition, sorry, too late. But for future editions, if you want to get something into future editions of Snafu, you can email your info to editorofsnafu@gmail.com. So, yep, the Snafu now is closed off for this month. It'll be out hopefully in the next week or so, by the end of the month or early in July. I said I was going to save the good bits and the bad bits till later. Well, I've got the bad bits and the bad bits. And this is from the Department of Veterans Affairs again, and this is what everyone likes to have a look at and see what's going on, to see how long their claim is going to take to get put through and get their claim processed and done, all done and dusted. But the problem is claims processing times. Yes, well, the main one that they look at now is the MRCA IL claims. So over the last month, if you put your claim in over the last month, this is just for initial liability, over the last 6 months, no, 12 months. I'll go back, I'll correct myself there. The last 12 months, if you put an MRCA IL claim in over the last 12 months, the claim wait time now just to get processed is 146 days, which is up 8 days from April. But if you put your MRCA IL claim in before the last 12 months, this is where it gets interesting, because I do not understand any of this. Maybe you do. It's taking 361 days, and that's up 4 days from April. So if you've put your IL claim in, MRCA claim in before the last 12 months, like sort of 18 months ago, it's taken 361 days. But if it's within the last 12 months, it's only taken 146 days. I don't get that. But that's what they're claiming. That's what they're saying. Now, for May, claims received 8,979. They're currently processing 70,344. They determined 7,042, and that figure is actually up quite considerably, 500 claims determined in May. So they're up for their May figures. But as at the 31st of May, DVA had 101,660 claims on hand, comprised of 31,316 unallocated claims and 70,344 claims being processed. Now, they say they've done the backlog. They say all the backlog is all done and dusted. There's no backlog. But I think if you take the word unallocated and put in backlog, that's the better meaning of it. So there's 31,316 backlog claims still that haven't been even looked at or hasn't still sitting in the in basket. And then we turn over the page and we have a look at some more details that are further on in their processing times list. And the MRCA initial liability claim from lodgement to allocation to an officer for processing, 22 days. Between lodgement and the claim being decided is 361 days. So that doesn't really compute with the ones they've put at the front of the list. Then, of course, you've got the permanent impairment MRCA. Once you get initial liability and you want a permanent impairment record
from lodgement to allocate to a processing officer is another 94 days, and between lodgement of the claim being decided is another 235 days. So 235 plus the 361, 596 days for if you just want to MRCA claim being processed. That's how long it takes. DRCA is 531 plus another 417. That's 900, nearly 1,000 days to process DRCA program, permanent impairment. So, yes, it's very interesting statistics. And then way up the back we go, right up the back of the list. I like back of lists better than the front of lists, because this is where it tells us how many people are employed by DVA. In actual fact, DVA do themselves a disservice this month, because they've issued statistics for the employment workforce. And December 2025, they had 886 full-time equivalent employees. In May, they had 836. So that's 50 less. They've got 50 less staff now than they had in December. But what they didn't issue, but they did in back issues, how much was April 26? April 26, they had 832 staff. So that's even less, but they've actually gained 4 staff this month. So why they didn't put April's in and make it look better, I don't know. But the reason they do, well, some of the reason they do that is all that they give us on the end of the listing is the net increases in staff from June 22. So if we look at the June 22 figure, they had 544 staff. Now we've got 836 staff, so they've gained 291 staff. But that does not explain in December 23 when they had 1,113 staff to do all the claims, and suddenly they've now got 836. So they're losing staff and increasing claims. And the next question comes up, and I can't answer it. I don't know if anyone out there can answer it either. The next thing that comes up is the changeover on the 1st of July. All this change is over. Okay. It's going to make things easier for the claims people to do the claim. It's one, they only have to look after one act instead of three, but they've currently got 1,100 claims. No, 1,100. They've currently got 101,660 claims on hand, and they've all got to be processed under the old system, not the new system. So how are they going to handle claims, 101,000 claims under the old system, and it's only a week to go until the new system starts? They're not going to get all those done, so it's going to be another 2 or 3 years before they get all this backlog. Yes, this is a backlog. This is going to be the backlog now. And all the new claims that come through after the 1st of July, are they going to do them first, or are they going to wait till they've done all the old claims first? I don't know, you don't know, and I don't even think DVA know. Frankie Ifield now on Riders in the Sky on 88.7 Adelaide's Coast FM.

0: Helen Reddy there, You're My World. And before that we had Frank Ifield and Riders in the Sky.
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0: And the forecast for tomorrow, Wednesday, the 24th day of June, mostly sunny, the chance of a morning fog about the hills, slight chance of a shower about the hills and southern suburbs. Maximum temperatures, Adelaide, Elizabeth and Mount Barker, 16 degrees, Glenelg and Noarlunga, 15. The overnight lows, Adelaide and Glenelg, 7 degrees. Elizabeth is 5, Noarlunga 8, and Mount Barker goes down to 3 degrees. Looking further ahead, Thursday, maximum of 16 and partly cloudy, and also Friday, 16 and partly cloudy. And now the weather for our troops overseas, and this is where our troops are either as Australian troops or with the United Nations forces. In Baghdad, it's going to be sunny with a high of 38, a low of 24. Also sunny in Basra, high of 33, a low of 21. And Cairo, sunny, high of 36 and a low of 23. In Dili, a high of 30, a low of 23. Morning sunny with afternoon showers. In Dubai, sunny with a high of 42 and a low of 31. Honiara, partly cloudy, a high of 31, a low of 21. Jerusalem, a high of 29, a low of 16 and sunny. In Khartoum, high of 42, a low of 29, cloud with some sun. In Juba, high of 35, a low of 21. A morning passing shower, then sun and cloud in the afternoon. Port Moresby, it's going to be overcast, so high of 30 and a low of 23. And sunny on the West Bank, a high of 29, a low of 23. On Heard Island, a low of 4, a high of 5. Windy, morning rain, otherwise cloudy. And in Darwin, for the couple of thousand odd US troops that are up there doing exercises and training and having great fun in Australia, it's going to be sunny with a high of 33 and a low of 21. And in London, this is where Australian troops are training Ukraine recruits. It's sunny with a high of 35 and a low of 22. But to bring us back to reality, under the veranda here at Glandor, it is currently 10 degrees. 88.7 Adelaide's Coast FM, broadcasting live and local 24/7. 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I'm Robin Carbons, your host. Now, the Vietnam Veterans Federation, we're at Unit 1, 31-39 Norfolk Road at Marion. And the next monthly barbecue is on Friday, the 10th of July. Well, it's a barbecue, but it's not a barbecue. It's Christmas in July. We're going to have a special, special barbecue. But it's not a barbecue. It's Christmas in July. So we'll just have to wait and see what the chefs and the cooks and the organisers come up with. I think there's going to be chicken, but I'm not sure what else. But you must call the Federation 8296-2411 to book your place, as we like to know how many are coming. Catering purposes. So, yes, it's not a normal barbecue, so we would like to know how many are coming for catering. Now, that's Monday to Thursday, 10 a.m. to 3 p.m. Ring the office, 8296-2411, to book your place. And I know there's something like 50 already on the list, so just get there, come along and have great fun with us down at the Vietnam Veterans Federation. Music. 1961. Great year, 1961. It's the year I started work. That's a good one. Helen Shapiro now with Walking Back to Happiness on 88.7 Adelaide's Coast FM.

0: Alan Shapiro from 1961 with Walking Back to Happiness. And yes, the changes to the tri-acts to one act on the 1st of July 2026. We should all know by now that the three acts are going. Well, two acts are completely gone, which is the VEA and the DRCA will close to new claims for compensation. And if you want to put a claim in under those two acts, you'll have to be in by Tuesday, the 30th of June, because any claim DVA received on or after the 1st of July 2026 will be determined under the improved MRCA. So if you've currently got a claim in under the Tri-Act, under the whole different acts, that will continue to be processed under the those three acts, the old MRCA, VEA or DRCA. But one thing I've sort of looked at, if you've got something currently under MRCA, not very much changes. So there's not a very little change if you've got one under MRCA, but the main one is the VEA and the DRCA will actually close all together. Now, the good bit. I haven't put in another claim. I'm not going to. No, I haven't put in another claim. I've got all my claims. Everything is already processed. I am currently getting a pension and I've got my claim in and everything's all fixed and finalised. Well, if you've done that, nothing will change. Anything you currently receive, any pensions, benefits or the rest of it that you currently get are grandparented. I like to use the word grandfathered because that's what normally is, but that's not politically correct, so I'll say grandparented. And that will be grandparented and continue on as normal. If you're a veteran receiving disability compensation payments, including the above general rate payment, such as the special rate TPI, temporary special rate TTI, extreme disablement adjustment EDA, you will also see no change to your payments or entitlements. There is an exception for DRCA veterans receiving incapacity payments, who will have their benefits transferred to the more generous MRCA incapacity payments on the 1st of July. So next pay, you'll get a little bit of a combination of those, all of them. All veterans with qualifying service will continue to be eligible for the Veteran Gold Card at age 70, with treatment for existing cardholders to continue unchanged. The automatic payment of the War Widows and Orphans pensions under the VEA will be retained after the 1st of July 26, as well as the automatic granting of funeral benefits. Eligible dependents will continue to receive a Veteran Gold Card. So if you're currently getting these benefits, nothing changes there. They're indexed as per normal, so the increases will continue every 6 months, so that's good about that. You don't have to do anything. DVA will completely look after that. You don't have to do it and say, you know, what can I get? But, however, if you put another claim in after the 1st of July and you were under, say, VEA, you may have to watch it. I haven't quite got around this one myself. You may have to watch it because it could alter your previous benefits you've got. So I'd seek expert advice from an advocate on that one before you start putting in more claims if you've currently haven't got any claims in and you're getting something under the VEA or DRCA. Watch that, because that could affect what you're already getting if you put another claim in, because it will be all come then under the MRCA, so that's something to watch and be careful about. But otherwise, nothing to worry about. You just continue to get your VEA or DRCA payments as per normal. DRCA payments will alter, some of them will alter slightly to your benefit. So the VEA ones stay as they are.
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from 1972. We had Robin Jolly there with Marshall's Portable Music Machine. Wonderful machine they were back in then in 1972. 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They will look after you, so give them a call, 8379 2600. And I have some, what do I have here? Yes, I have some reunions. And some of them are not far away, but B Company 2RARNZ 7071, 16th to the 21st of August at Maroochydore in Queensland. Contact is Michael 0439031285. B Squadron, 3 Cav Townsville members, 1972 to 1981, 11th to the 13th of September in Townsville, Queensland. And the contact is Brian Casper, and it's phone number 0448715441. HMAS Lewin, first intake 1960, 5th to the 9th of October in Fremantle, Western Australia. Don is your contact on 0437500528. 32 Platoon Delta Company, 1986, October 26th. And no actual date there, so you'd better phone Jennifer on 0431 967 280 to get the full details of that one. 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Airmen Aircrew Reunion, 23rd to the 24th of October 2026 in Coffs Harbour, New South Wales. Alan, contact 0412 608 817. RAC School, WRAAC School, 576 Recruit Course, 50th Reunion Lunch, 1st of November, Albion, Queensland, Breakfast Creek Hotel. Contact is Marion at their, this is at their email address, mbow7421@bigpond.net.au. So mbow7421@bigpond.net.au. 60th anniversary HQ180F Association reunion, 16th to the 20th of November, Pacific Palms, New South Wales. John is your contact. Once again, an email address, jeverhelst@gmail.com. So that's the reunions that are coming up over the next few months. I think it's about time we had a little bit of music. Ah, how about a little bit of Al Kaoa and, yes, the Magnificent Seven on 88.7 Adelaide's Coast FM. Vets on Air is the program.

0: Stuart Hamblin there with This Old House, and before that we had Al Kaiola and The Magnificent Seven on 88.7 Adelaide's Coast FM. A military brotherhood, a military motorcycle club, yes, it's the MBMMC. The Adelaide sub-branch, together with the Hills and Murraylands and South East, are regularly recruiting and providing support to the veteran community. We are a club made up of individuals and organised sub-branches for the benefit of serving and ex-serving members, veterans, their families and supporters, where camaraderie and mateship can be created and sustained to provide all members and veteran non-members with welfare, advocacy support and access to government entitlements through our recognition as an ex-service organisation and charitable organisation. Our aim is to provide regular rides and other activities to create a family-orientated, inclusive group which can assist and support our members, their families and friends. We meet once a month and hold regular monthly rides as well as special day rides on occasions. If you are interested in becoming a member of the Adelaide, the Hills or the SESA sub-branches, get in touch through the national website, which of course is mbmmc.org.au, where information about the club and the various sub-branches can be found, but most importantly, how to become a member of the MBMMC.
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Marion RSL, yes, they're at 31 to 39 Norfolk Road at Marion, and their opening hours are Tuesday, 5 p.m. to 10 p.m, Wednesdays, Thursdays and Sundays, 2 p.m. to 7 p.m, Saturday, 11:30 a.m. to 7 p.m, Monday, they have a day off, they have a day of rest, they are closed on Mondays. That brings us to Fridays. What happens Fridays? Yes, that's their special day, and they're open 2 p.m. to 10 p.m. And of course, it's their special day because they have dinners, and dinners are served at 6 p.m. with starters, side dishes, main course and desserts. Take the kids. Kids' meals are also served. There's a chef special, and they vary each day. The fun and the raffles start about 4:30 p.m., so get there at 4:30, 5 o'clock, order your meal, go to the little counter there and order your meal, and they'll cook it and they'll serve it up to you just after 6 p.m. Bookings are essential, so phone the Marion RSL on 8296 4535. That's 8296 4535 to book at the Marion RSL. Make it a fun night for the whole family. That's their Friday night. Dinner's served at 6 p.m. And the Vietnam Veterans Federation, yep, 31 to 39 Norfolk Road at Marion we are. And we've got social groups. The social groups meet like the Quilting, Sewing, Knitting and Craft group. They meet Tuesdays, every Tuesday, 10 a.m. to 3 p.m. The Lead Light Glass Fusion Group, they meet Wednesdays, noon to 2 p.m. And the Card Making Group, they make, well, they make cards, you know. Birthday card, get well card, get lost card, or don't want to see you anymore card, whichever sort of one you want to make. I'll make it. You just tell them what you want. They meet on Thursdays, 10 a.m. to 1 p.m. Now, with the card group, a little bit different to the other groups, materials are supplied, so it's $5 per session. That covers the cost of materials, but the cards you make, you take home with you. And, of course, you make 2 to 3 cards per session. That's a good deal. But once they teach you how to make cards, that's even a better deal, because once you know how to make them, you can go home and make your own.

Hines there with Just Like Eddie on 88.7 Adelaide's Coast FM. Vets on Air is the program. The National Military Vehicle Museum. Yeah, this is another great mob up north and south of Adelaide. It's the 50th anniversary open day. Advance notice, put it in your diaries. You can't have anything else in your diary on this day, so this is the first one, so it goes in. Anything comes after that, forget it. Go to the National Military Vehicle Museum, Sunday the 11th of October. Sunday the 11th of October, put in your diary now, 10 a.m. to 4 p.m. $10 admission, under 15 is free. Military vehicle rides from $5. And this is at 10 Sturton Road, Edinburgh Parks, just south of the RAF base. Historic military vehicle rides and demonstrations, gaming group, museum and military exhibits, workshop open, hands-on exhibits, museum shop and army surplus store, food and drinks. More information, you can find us on the Facebook page, National Military Vehicle Museum. So, yep, go to their Facebook page, National Military Vehicle Museum. Find out full details. Lots of photos there as well of what's going on, because that's the 50th anniversary open day of the National Military Vehicle Museum, Sunday, 11th of October, 10 Sturton Road, Edinburgh Parks. Put it in your diary and don't forget it. Meatloaf now. This is what we're all going to do. Rock and Roll Dreams, they're all coming through. 88.7 Adelaide's Coast FM.

Meatloaf and Rock and Roll Dreams come through on 88.7 Adelaide's Coast FM. Vets on Air is the program. Next week. Yes, next week. That's the last day to get next Tuesday. That's the last day to get all of your claims in if you want to get them in under the current acts. Can anyone tell you which is the best way to go? As far as I can work it out, no one can tell you. It's up to you whether you want to get them in before the 1st of July or after the 1st of July. It all come under the one MRCA Act. So make it easier for DVA. Don't have to go fishing through three acts to work out which ones come under which. But that's all another story. So going to leave that up to you. But also next week, I'm going to have in the studio Beverly from Resolute Ready, and she's from the founder of Walk Beside the Suicide Prevention Network with Redaloo Ready, which is one stop, one call, one life. So she's going to tell us all about what is happening with Resolute Ready, whether you're navigating transition from the workplace, experiencing mental health challenges, post-traumatic stress disorder, PTSD or moral injury, you are not alone. So that's what they're there to help you with, what's going to happen. And their vision is to empower people through education, advanced social and public welfare, and strengthen global mental health and educational activities. One stop, one call, one life. And that's their motto, one stop, one call, which you can find out what you need to know when you need to know it. But right now, yeah, it's time for me to say goodnight. You've been listening to the voice of the Total Package, the Vietnam Veterans Federation, the caring ex-service organisation. Stay tuned now to Coast FM for Mandy, the cheeky fairy with her fabulous Soundcage program. I will be back next Tuesday with more Vets on Air, sponsored by RSL Care SA. And thank you for the phone calls this evening and the positive thoughts that you've given. I'm glad you're liking the show. Thank you very much for those. I'm Robin Carbons. Hope you've enjoyed the show. Until next week, it's good night with, yep, the animals, and we've got to get out of this place. So good night all.

Hey, how you going? Hope you're really well. Wow, my headphones just died as I went to air. Doesn't matter, I've got to get another pair. Anyway, it's great to be here tonight on this Soundcage Live Sessions with me, the Cheeky Fairy. And big thanks to Robin for another great Vets on Air again. And we'll see him back again next week between 6 and 8 o'clock with the great show that he does do. I don't have any guests tonight, but do have lots of music to play, lots of gigs happening this weekend. And DJ Jerry and DJ Wolfmaster, as per usual, will be doing their sets as well. DJ Jerry's going to get 2 tonight because there's no guests. He's very happy about that. Because there's more dancey stuff happening in Adelaide than there is heavy stuff. I'm going to start off with a local Adelaide band called February Clouds. They're playing on Saturday night at the Ed Castle Hotel along with Destineza, Leadfly and Stone Grill. Here they are with their track, Sunset.

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5: Welcome back to the Soundcage Live Sessions here on Adelaide's Coast FM and 88.7 with me, the Cheeky Fairy. And just had the track by Destineza that was called Terrified. Up before that, another local band, the Jeffreys, with their track Ride. And not first, February Clouds with their track Sunrise. Yeah, and they are, well, Destineza and the February Clouds are playing at the Ed Castle on Saturday night. Should be a good gig, actually. Yeah. And this day, today, marks the day that my headphones died. R.I.P. to the Cheeky Fairy headphones. Yeah, I have to go out and buy a new pair next week. Wonderful. Lucky that there's spares here at the station. The Fuss are playing on Saturday night at Jive along with Townhouse and Witch Hunt. And this is a track of The Fuss that I like called The Bee Song.

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3: 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Just played Witch Hunt, local South Australian band, with their track Room for Rent. In the middle, another one, SA band called Townhouse with their track Better Now. And up first, another Australian, well, South Australian act, The Fuss, with their B song, and they're all playing together at Jive on Saturday night. That should be a really good gig. DJ Jerry is up now, is really happy that he's getting to play a bit earlier than he normally does, because I don't have any interview guests tonight, and won't next week either, because I won't actually be here next week. I'm having to take a week off, and Nick will be filling in for me next week. But Jerry, the Doof Giraffe, he's got something that he wants to promote this week at Ancient World off Hindley Street. It's Dial a Freaker. Big show. They've got a whole heap of DJs. Live is Sakujuniki. Yeah, it's really hard to pronounce. He's actually a South Australian act. And also Lazy Susan. But there's also a whole heap of DJs as well. Funk Elixir, Kola Awala, Bibi Z, and Hello Moto. So, yeah, it should be a pretty good night. But I'm actually going to... Jerry is going to play up Lewd first, because they're playing on Friday night at the Hindley Street Music Hall, and doesn't say who the support acts are, but yeah, this is a collab that he did with Harry B, and this is called Fun in the Sun. Go Jerry, good pick.

0: Goodbye, darling. I love you.
1: Goodbye, mate.
0: Bye, Dad.
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6: If you've just tuned in, you're listening to the Soundcage Live Sessions here on Adelaide's Coast FM and 88.7 with me, the Cheeky Fairy. The Soundcage is about basically playing as much local and Australian music as possible from the last 15, 20 years. I guess most of it is pretty new though, but yeah, and also playing all genres of music because Adelaide does have a very diverse music scene, from country to folk to jazz to rock, pop, indie, dance scene's very healthy, the heavy metal scene's very healthy as well. So DJ Jerry, the Doof Giraffe, he does the dance bracket each week, and he just did Kaczynski with track Hatching, and he's playing at the Ancient World on Thursday night along with Lazy Susan and a whole heap of other DJs as well. And up first he played Lude, and it was a track that he collabed with Harry B called Fun in the Sun, and he's playing on Friday night at the Hindley Street Music Hall. More from Jerry later. He's got a couple more tracks lined up for us, a couple of goodies. Philly Carvonen is playing at the Wheaty on Wednesday night, tomorrow night, along with Azza Newley. This is a track of his that is called Fun While It Lasted.

I'm looking.

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2: 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Just played out of Victoria, it's probably from about 15 years ago, Eddie Current's Suppression Ring with Colour TV. In the middle there, out of the US, Sharp Pins with Bye Bye Basil. And up first, Vili Karvonen, out of South Australia. Fun While It Lasted, he's playing with Azza Newley on Wednesday night at the Wheat Sheaf Hotel. Should be pretty cool. And Bad Dreams, this is their latest offering. It's called Irish Airmen. Here it is.

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2: Just gone after 9 o'clock here on Adelaide's Coast FM and 88.7 with the Soundcage live sessions with me, the Cheeky Fairy. Just played an Adelaide band called Pearly Stars with their track TV. In the middle, Irish outfit Fontaines DC with Favourite. And up first, another band that started in Adelaide with their track Irish Airmen and Bad Dreams. But I think they all sort of live over on the East Coast now, but they were an Adelaide band. Yeah. DJ Wolfmaster is up. It's time for his heavy set. He's got two for you. One playing tomorrow night from the Ukraine, Vindicta. And they're playing with Spectral Dominion. I'm not sure where Spectral Dominion are from, but he said he might let me know if I'm lucky during this. That's typical DJ Wolfmaster. Anyway, get ready for something really, really, really heavy. Death metal. And this is Vindicta with the Face of the Clown. Here it is. Go, DJ Wolfmaster.

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3: Quarter past nine here on the Soundcage Live Sessions. With me, the Cheeky Fairy, here on Adelaide's Coast of Hem and 88.7. Just played Drain out of Sweden with their track Black, or DJ Wolfmaster did, part of his heavy set. And up first, he played Vindicta, the Face of the Clown. They're playing at the Gov Net tomorrow night, along with Spectral Dominion, who are from South Australia. So it's a heavy, heavy bracket done and dusted now here on Soundcage Live Sessions. So I'm going to play a track by Skeggs that I haven't heard for a while. They're from New South Wales. This is their track, Up in the Clouds.

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2: You just heard a track by SA band The Yearlings called Butterfly. They're playing at the Wheatsheaf Hotel on Sunday night along with Lucy Thorne as well. In the middle, out of Western Australia, was Old Mervs with a brand new track for them called Tether. And up first, out of New South Wales, Skeggs with Up in the Clouds. DJ Jerry is back with his second set for the night because I didn't have any interviews tonight. And he's going to play a brand new one that just got dropped by Nina Jirachi doing a collab with Porter Robinson. And this is Wanna Cry. But the funny thing is, probably back a few years ago, probably 5-6 years ago, I'm not sure how long ago, she won Triple J Unearthed. And as a Unearthed high school, and one of her inspirations was Porter Robinson, and now she's doing huge, giant, massive dance music festivals around the world, and they recently did that together in Australia in Sydney. So how cool is that? Here's Nina Jirachi and Porter Robinson with Wanna Cry.

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2: 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With me, the Cheeky Fairy, and that was DJ Jerry the Doof Giraffe. That was his second dance bracket for the show tonight. That was Junkie Kid out of Mexico with their track Silence. Jerry really snuck in some full-on hard psytrance there. He loves it. Our first, one of his favourite artists as well, Nina Jirachi and Porter Robinson did a collab. They just dropped a track called Wanna Cry, which is pretty cool. I'm going to play a track now. This is, she's been around for a little while, Laufrey. She's out of Iceland. I don't know if she still lives there or whether she's in the US, but she's, very unusual. She's got this like loungy jazz sort of style that she's sort of bought back, I guess. This sort of style used to be around many, many years ago, and she sort of brought it back, and she's young and she's very lovely to look at as well, and she just does it so well. And this is a track of hers that she just released, and this is called Mad Woman.

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1: You just heard the track by Vacations. I don't know where this little bird twittering is coming from. I'm not sure. It's weird. Anyway, it's very strange. Anyway, you can't hear it, hopefully. I'm just hearing birds and ocean and stuff. It's very weird. It's like a cross line of some sort. I don't know. It's just coming out of the ether. Anyway, that track there was by Vacations, Holy Grail. And it was... it's a pretty amazing track for them. It's a brand new one, actually. They just dropped it. They're out of New South Wales. Up before that, I played Lawfree with Mad Woman, and that sort of loungy, jazzy style that she sort of brought back, I guess, from many years ago. And she's young, though, and she's actually touring Australia very soon, too, so that's why I played it as well. She's got some other great tracks, true, as well. About 12 minutes left of the show, and Harold would be up with Blues before midnight, taking from 10 o'clock right through to midnight. So stay tuned for his awesome show. This is a track from local band Bitch Spawn. This is End Credits. Here it is.

last few minutes of the show here on the Soundcage Live Sessions with me, the Cheeky Fairy. I hope you've enjoyed the show tonight. I've played a lot of different music, from dance to metal to jazz lounge stuff, and just played Akuri with Clover. Up before that, out of South Australia, was Beach Spawn and End Credits. I won't be here next week. I'm taking a week off because I need to for something specific, but Nick will be filling in for me. Nick's always a good fill-in. And stay tuned for Harold coming up next with Blues Before Midnight, taking you right through till midnight. And I'm going to leave you with one of my favourite tracks I haven't heard for ages, out of Victoria. This is from 2021. This Flying Colours. Yeah, love this track. Here it is. I'll see you next, well, in 2 weeks. Bye-bye.

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1: It's going to be clear overnight. Tomorrow, Wednesday the 24th of June, we're looking at a sunny day. A minimum of 7 and a maximum of 16 is forecast. And for Thursday, a minimum of 7, maximum 16, partly cloudy, and similar for Friday and the weekend. Going to be a little bit cool, but we can handle that. The temperature in Adelaide is currently 8 degrees. The time is coming up to 1 minute past 10. The show is Blues Before Midnight, which you can hear every Tuesday night here on Adelaide's Coast FM 88.7. And a big thanks to Mandy for this week's soundcage. You can hear the show again next Tuesday night from 8 until 10. I'm Harold Lindemann, and I'll be bringing you the blues, familiar tunes and the not-so-familiar across all the genres of blues from the 1920s to contemporary artists. So we've got something for everyone. I'm going to start the show tonight, as usual, with a track by Gary Moore. Tonight's track is Fire from the 2012 album Blues for Jimmy. The song was composed by Jimi Hendrix, was originally released as a single in 1967 by the Jimi Hendrix Experience and subsequently included on the 1970 album Are You Experienced? Blues for Jimmy is a tribute album and was recorded in concert at the London Hippodrome in 2007. It was never meant to be an album, just a concert celebrating the launch of the DVD of Monterey Pop. The D.A. Pennebaker film of the 1967 Monterey Pop Festival, where Jimmy set fire to his Fender Strat at the end of the song Wild Thing. Billy Cox and Mitch Mitchell were roped in as special guests for the last few tracks. It was released posthumously in 2012. So here's Gary Moore with Fire.

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0: And that's a song for all those guys that are contemplating a change of lifestyle. Smokey Wilson with I Wish I Was Single from his 1978 album Sings the Blues. Before that, we heard Lynanne Hyde doing the Robert Johnson number 3220 Blues from the 2015 album Blues Harp Women. And we started off with Fire by Gary Moore. Hope you enjoyed that. It's a quarter past 10 here on Adelaide's Coast FM 88.7. And here's, just a moment. We've got Checkerboard Lounge coming up and Mike Bloomfield and Al Cooper. And for the rest of the show, let's have a look. We've got Aaron Pollock, Lara Price Band, The Rag and Bone Man, Charlie Musselwhite, R.L. Burnside, Walter Trout, Blues Arcadia. We've got the McCall Brothers Blues Band, The Streamliners, Ash Grunwald, Harmonica Frank, and we're going to finish off tonight but with an instrumental by Eric Clapton. I'll tell you a bit more about that later on when we come to it. In the meantime, here's Checkerboard Lounge and 7 Day Fool.
1: Yep.

a this or that. Thursday, don't know where you're at. Friday, you got me jumping again. Saturday, you can't tell me when. Sunday is a mess.

0: was Mike Bloomfield and Al Cooper with a track called Stop from the Super Sessions album from 1968. And that was originally released by Howard Tate on Verve Records in 1967. Before that, we heard 7 Day Fool from the Checkerboard Lounge from their album Sun Sessions from 2023. And that was also a hit for Etta James in 1961 from her album Second Time Around. 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The show is Blues Before Midnight with Harold Lindemann. In a moment, Aaron Pollock, the Lara Price Band and Rag and Bone Man.
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0: That was the Rag and Bone Man with Human from his 2016 album of the same name. Before that, we heard from the Lara Price Band. The track was Moving On from the 2006 album I Got News. And we started off with Aaron Pollock live at the Melbourne Blues Association House of Blues. And Someday Baby, that was from 2022. And that was a cover of the Bob Dylan track, Someday Baby, from his 2006 album, Modern Times. And you'll be interested to know that that was based on a Muddy Waters track from 1955, Trouble No More. Brand new lyrics and slightly changed tune, but he wanted it to have that Trouble No More feel. So he recognised that that's where it came from. And the Muddy Waters track was inspired by a track by Sleepy John Estes called Someday Baby Blues from 1935. So every song has a history, doesn't it? And what have we got next? John Lee Hooker and Leave My Wife Alone.
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Baby, leave him alone. Baby, leave him alone. I done told you once and ain't gonna tell you no more.

Connolly Hooker, Leave My Wife Alone. That's from the 1959 album, House of Blues. And that was a compilation album which was put out referencing his hits from 1951 and 1952. And so Leave My Wife Alone originally came out in 1951 on Chess Radio.

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That was Loco Blues by the Homemade Jams Blues Band from their 2009 album, I Got Blues For You. Before that, we heard from R.L. Burnside from his first recordings album, 1968, and the track was Long-Haired Donny. And we started out with Charlie Musselwhite from the Ace of Harps album from 1991, She May Be Your Woman, but she comes around to see me sometimes. Hope you enjoyed those. Here we go with the Paramount Trio and Mighty Long Time.

The Paramount Trio and Mighty Long Time. That's from their 1994 album, Step It Up and Go. 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The show is Blues Before Midnight with Harold Lindemann. And the time is currently 8 minutes past 11. And that means it's time for the gig guide. Okay, tomorrow, Wednesday the 24th. At Memphis Slim's from 8pm, Cal Williams Jr. On Thursday, there's the Gumbo Room Blues Jam at the Gov from 8pm with the Little Dirty Roots Band. Frankie and Sava will be at the Gilbert Street Hotel from 7pm. And at Memphis Slim's from 9pm, Mannix and the Memphis Mafia. And they'll also be at Memphis Slim's from 9pm on Friday. On Friday also, the Semaphore Workers Club presents the Bluescasters from 9pm. So you're going to have to choose. On Saturday, Dusty Lee and the Basement Ramblers will be at Memphis Slim's at 9pm. And on Sunday, Cal Williams and Sean Martin will be at the Gilbert Street Hotel from 2pm. Chicago 5 will be at the Semaphore Workers Club at 5pm. And Frankie and Sava will be at Memphis Slim's at 9pm. So if you really want to make a day of it, you can go and see them all. This gig guide is brought to you courtesy of the Adelaide Roots and Blues Association. For latest updates and information on live music in Adelaide and the regions, go to their website at www.arba.net.au. That's A-R-B-A. And follow the prompts or just Google Adelaide Roots and Blues Association. And a little bit of news for you. On Saturday night, there was the final of the solo and duos for the Memphis Blues Challenge 2027. And the winners were Armin and Lachlan. And they'll be heading off to Memphis next year for the International Blues Challenge in Memphis. So how's that? Congratulations to Armin and Lachlan. And I'm going to play one of their tracks in a little while. It's now 10 past 11, and we've got Walter Trout here with Serve Me Right to Suffer. And after that, we've got Blues Arcadia for Fred and Calliope and the Blues Messengers. So stick around. Here's Walter Trout. It Serves Me Right to Suffer.

Well, that definitely wasn't Walter Trout, was it? That was an extra bonus for fans of the Paramount Trio. It was called No Matter How She Done It. But here's Walter Trout. Let's get back on track.

Now that was Walter Trout, Alive in Amsterdam, 2016. Serves Me Right to Suffer. And that was a cover of the John Lee Hooker track from 1966. It Serves You Right to Suffer. Here's Blues Arcadia from their self-titled album from 2016. And this is a shout-out for Fred from Ingle Farm. Here's your track, mate. Take the money.

0: Blues Arcadia, Take the Money. You're listening to Adelaide's Coast FM 88.7. The show is Blues Before Midnight with Harold Lindemann. Coming up in a moment, Armin and Lachlan, the McCall Brothers Blues Band and the Streamliners. Stick around.
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0: a bit more psychedelic than bluesy, but it's got it there. That was the Streamliners with Willow Woman from their 2014 album House of Fire. Before that, we heard the McCall Brothers Blues Band with Travelin' Riverside Blues from their 2024 album Crossroads to Chicago. And that was another Robert Johnson track from 1937, originally out on Vocalion Records. And we started off the bracket with Armin and Lachlan's West Side Downtown Blues. Live at the Barossa South Studios, 2026. It's now coming up to 11:45, midnight to 3 a.m. There's more great music here on Adelaide's Coast FM with the early Wednesday morning show, and Josie will be presenting. So if you want more great music and you're still awake, then stick around for Josie's pick. Just after 11:15, I'll be back in a moment with Ash Grunwald, Harmonica Frank and Eric Clapton.
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0: banging on your back door. They ain't scratched out, I just won't scratch some more.
1: That was Harmonica Frank with Tomcat from his 1997 album, The Great Medical Menagerie. Before that, we heard from Ash Grunwald and with backing vocals from Mahalia Barnes. And the track was Mountain from his Mojo album from 2019. Here's Calliope and the Blues Messengers with a track from their Blues for Mini album from 2023. It's called Kissin' in the Dark and was a hit for Memphis Mini in 1928. And if you really want to listen out, then the song is about STDs.

0: birthmark.
1: Calliope and the Blues Messengers and Kissing in the Dark. Well, that's pretty much the end of the show for me. I'll be back next week, same time, same place, 10 p.m. on Tuesday night for more blues before midnight. Josie will be up in a moment with early Wednesday morning. Lots more great music here on Adelaide's Coast FM 88.7. And tomorrow I've got I've got On the Level, Benny Turner with Carolyn Wonderland, Magic Slim and the Teardrops, Madeline Payro, Angela Straley, Big Joe Turner, Charlie Patton, Joanne Kelly, Professor Longhair, Rory Gallagher, Junior Wells, Albert Cummings, Buddy Guy, the Allman Brothers Band and the Manish Boys. And a few more that I've yet to discover for you. I'll be back tomorrow night with Moto Chat, Wednesday 7 to 8 p.m. Get your fix of motorcycle news every Wednesday night here on Adelaide's Coast FM. I'm going to finish off tonight with an Eric Clapton track. This is called Edge of Darkness. It's from the 1985 album 24 Nights, but it was originally written for the BBC TV series called Edge of Darkness, starring Bob Peck, Joe Don Baker and Zoe Wanamaker. Eric Clapton, Edge of Darkness. Ride safe. I'll see you next week.

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1: It's Wednesday, the 24th of June, and the forecast is for a mostly sunny day with a high of 16. For tomorrow, Thursday, we are expecting a cloudy day with a maximum of 16 and an overnight low of 7. And for Friday, another partly cloudy day with a maximum of 16. Current temperature here in Adelaide is 7 degrees. 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Good morning and welcome. You're with Josie, filling in early Wednesday morning. Thank you to Harold for the past 2 hours of some fabulous blues music. I particularly enjoyed It's Been a Mighty Long Time by the Paramount Trio. You can hear Blues Before Midnight with Harold every Tuesday at 10 p.m. It's now 1 minute past midnight. The studio phone number is 8371 1000. And you can give me a call while the music's playing. So let's get the show on the road, as they say. And my first track is from Elvis, followed by Roy Orbison and Chris Isaak.

Baby Did a Bad Bad Thing from the album Forever Blue with Chris Elisak there. 22 Days, Roy Orbison. And starting off the program, we had Elvis with Bossa Nova Baby. It is 9 minutes past midnight, 88.7 Adelaide's Coast FM. You're with Josie, early morning, Wednesday early morning, keeping you company for the next 3 hours. Coming up now, we have Dr. Hook, Baby Makes Her Blue Jeans Talk.

88.7 Adelaide's Coast FM. That was former lead singer of Australian Crawl, James Rain, with Reckless. We had the Beach Boys with I Can Hear the Music. And I already mentioned we had Dr. Hook with Baby Makes My Blue Jeans Talk. Coming up now, we have Edison Lighthouse, Love Grows Where My Rosemary Goes, Denim and Lace with Marty Rohn.

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from his fourth album, John Paul Young, with Love Is In The Air, and that was written by Harry Vander and George Young. Already mentioned before the break, we had Marty Roan and Edison Lighthouse, 88.7, Adelaide's Coast FM. Time is 28 minutes to 1 a.m. and current temperature still sitting on 7 degrees.

0: One Night a Day, Garth Brooks, and that was a great piece of music and some lovely instrumental there with a saxophone and piano. Before that was Quando, Quando, Quando, Canadian, Michael Bublé and Nelly Furtado, also from Canada. And first up there was Australia's Deborah Byrne with a beautiful song, Warm Blanket of Love. 88.7 Adelaide's Coast FM. 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Back after this short break.
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Time is 3 minutes to 1 a.m. and the temperature is 6 degrees. It's dropped by one since we've started the program. That was John Williamson with Purple Roses from his 14th album, The Way It Is. Before that was Johnny Cash and Bob Dylan doing a duet, Girl from North Country. Cash was a great fan of Bobby Dylan and was captivated by his song writing. They did 15 songs together. And first up in that set, we had Anne Murray, Somebody's Always Saying Goodbye.

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Early morning, early Wednesday morning with Josie. Daniel O'Donnell with Footsteps. And did you know that he was the first artist to have a different album in the British charts every year for 25 consecutive years? So how about that? Before that, we had Italian Eyes, Cy Cranston, and he started out as a busker in the London streets. Coming up after this, we will have Bobby and Laurie and Paper Lace.

0: This is 88.7 Adelaide's Coast FM, your favourite community radio station. That was Hot Chocolate, British soul band, with Everyone's a Winner from 1978. And we had Paper Lace with The Night Chicago Died. And first up in that bracket was Bobby and Laurie, Looking Through the Eyes of Love.
1: It was on a cold December afternoon. Doesn't seem that long ago.

0: That was Vicky Carr, It Must Be Him, from 1967. And before that, we had William Shakespeare with My Little Angel. Back after this break.
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And that was Vanessa Amorosi. You probably may sound familiar hearing that song. And that was her playing this song at the Sydney Olympics in 2000 closing ceremony and holding a final note for 20 seconds. That's quite impressive. Out of LA, the Eagles with New Kid in Town. Boss Skaggs, What Can I Say, from his Silk Degrees album from 1976. And we had Lay Back in the Arms of Someone with rock band Smokey out of Bradford, Yorkshire. Up next now we have Chris Rea, I Can Hear Your Heartbeat.

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Time is 6 minutes to 2 a.m. and current temperature is still sitting on 6 degrees. That was the New Seekers with I'd Like to Teach the World to Sing. Before that we had Billy Fury from his debut album released back in 1959, Maybe Tomorrow. And first up there was Buddy Holly with Brown-Eyed Handsome Man.

0: That was Lobo from his album of a Simple Man, and the song was I'd Love You to Want Me.
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11 minutes past 2, 88.7 Adelaide's Coast FM. That was Vanity Fair with Hitchin' a Ride. Before that, we had The White Plains with My Baby Loves Lovin', Alan O'Day with Undercover Angel, and first up in that set was Christy with her song Yellow River, and that track was originally offered to the Tremolos. They recorded it, however, never actually released it.

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Now that was Nora Jones with Come Away With Me. And as of 2023, she sold more than 53 million records worldwide and also won 10 Grammys. And that was a beautiful song with some great instrumental work in there. Before that, we had the gorgeous voice of Petula Clark and Melody Mann. And first up in that batch was Canadian-born Australian, started singing at the age of 15, Wendy Matthews with Token Angels.

0: 88.7 Adelaide's Coast FM. You're with Josie on early Wednesday morning. That was the Kalen Twins, known as Hal and Herbie, with the song called When from 1959. And before that, we had Kate Sobrano, Throw Your Arms Around Me, which peaked at number 4 on the ARIA charts. After this break, after this message, Johnny Preston with Running Bear.
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88.7 Adelaide's Coast FM. That was Mark Denning with Teen Angel from the 1960s. Tab Hunter with his version of Young Love. And top of that set, the Ponytails trio out of Lyndhurst, Ohio, with their major hit, Born Too Late. Coming up now, we have Elton John with Sacrifice.

0: The saying goes, if you remember the 60s, you weren't there. So let me, Devin Wilkins, take you on a magical mystery tour from the late 50s and bring back those years of great music. To the early 70s, when you may have still been in a daze. Wednesday at midday, those were the days when your memories of a great era of music will come racing back. 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
5: Coming up at 3 o'clock, we have Cole C in the studio next door setting up to present his show, Cole's Picks of the Week.

88.7 Adelaide's Coast FM. That was Duke of Earl by Gene Chandler. Before that we had Simon and Garfunkel with The Sound of Silence and Creedence Clearwater Revival with Lodi. And that song depicts the struggling musicians stuck in Lodi lamenting his misfortunes and wishing to leave. And by the way, Lodi is in California. And of course, first up before that we had Elton John with Sacrifice. It's almost time for me to hand over to Cole C, who will take you through for the next 3 hours. So don't touch that dial. He's got some great music to keep you entertained for the next 3 hours. 88.7 Adelaide's Coast FM. I'd like to thank you for your company this morning and hope that you've enjoyed the music. Thank you to our loyal listeners and the callers, and also to our wonderful sponsors who keep us live and local. This is Josie signing off, and I'll be back next week with my regular program, Moonlight Lady. I'll see if I can squeeze a song in, and then I'll play my instrumental. So in the meantime, have a great week, and bye for now.

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1: Yes, good morning. Wednesday, the 24th of June, 2026. Goodness me, JC, where is the year gone? Mike, we're up to tax time. Tax time. Yeah, I got that email and I thought, oh, yeah, better get it ready. Hey, the weather for today, the remainder of today, 16 tops, mostly sunny. Slight chance of a drop in the hills. Of course there is, because that's where I live. Gee, we had some rain, about 250 mils over about 10 days. But yeah, hey, got the washing out yesterday. I reckon today's another good day to get that out. Get your washing out so the sun's out. Tomorrow, Thursday, the 25th of June, yeah, it's going to be overnight 7, top of 16, partly cloudy, slight chance of a shower. So, yeah, get the washing done today and get it in before tomorrow. Hey, thanks so much for the wonderful JC. Hey, what can I say? Early morning Wednesday show, 12 to 3. It's a tough gig, but she did it fantastic, didn't she? Fantastic music, great show, and a absolute lovely person if you get to meet her. She is just amazing. This is Cole C with Picks of the Week. We have a bit of eclectic music in this show, you know. Every week something different, and we go backwards and forwards, but we're allowed to at this time of the morning. And if you're listening, thanks for being with us. I really, really appreciate it. And with that, we're actually going to start with who listens to the radio? You do, because you're with 88.7 Adelaide's own Coast FM.

Yes, this is 88.7 Adelaide's Coast FM. Cole C with you, a picks of the week up until 6 o'clock in the morning. How's your morning been? Have you got your coffee? Maybe you got something a little bit heavier. Yeah, very nice weather for a bit of a glass of port or brandy, I would have thought. Yes. Yes, that was four in a row. Reach Out by Gene Pearson, 1970. A bit of a dark sort of version of that song, isn't it? We're used to Human Nature and their very up-and-go sort of song, but that's a bit of a dark side of that one, I reckon. Before that, Jump by Van Halen, 1983. Then we had Come Back Again, Daddy Cool, the classic, 1971. And we started with Who Listens to the Radio by The Sports, 1978. Hope you're still listening to the radio. And as Josie said, yes, thanks for being around. We do rely on sponsors and we do rely on you being a member. So if you think you might want to be a member, please hop on board. Look, it's a great organisation. Everyone's volunteering. We had Josie do an amazing show between 12 and 3. You know, we do shows between 3 and 6, 24-7, 365 days of the year. Yeah, so, hey, become a member. You never know. You might enjoy it. You might become a presenter. We could do with some new presenters. So, yeah, get involved. We run a couple of courses during the year. We only just finished one, but there could be another one coming up later in the year. So, yeah, get on board. Come along. It's a great radio station, and we do have a good time, don't we, Josie? We have a bit of a laugh, a bit of a giggle, and then you got Hamps coming on this morning at 6, and he loves his jokes. Geez, he has some jokes, but, yeah, some of them we must leave in the studio. But anyway, we're going to have Look After Yourself by the Stars, 1977 next, followed by we're going to have some announcements by our sponsors.

0: Yes, this is 88.7 Adelaide's Coast FM. Cole C with you up until 6 o'clock with Picks of the Week. Better look after yourself. And how true is that? Nothing stays the same. Do you know the only permanent thing in life is impermanence? Impermanence. That means that everything is always changing. Nothing actually does stay the same. Every single microsecond of the day, something's changing. And part of that change, can I tell you, how good were the Adelaide Thunderbirds last Sunday? How good have they been this year? Unbelievable. Straight into the Super Netball Grand Final. Defeated the Vixens, 58-44. And what a great job they've done this year. You know, we should get excited about these sports in South Australia. We bat so much above our weight. How good are we as a state when it comes to sport? We haven't got the big populations of the eastern states, but geez, we do so well. Don't we do so well? And let me tell you, I'll be watching that Super Netball Grand Final, and let's keep our fingers crossed for the Thunderbirds. We're going to have some announcements and then come back with some Manhattans and Gary Wright.
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6: This has got to be the saddest day of my life. I called you here today for a bit of bad news. I won't be able to see you anymore because of my obligations and the ties that you have. We've been meeting here every day. And since this is our last day together, I want to hold you just one more time. When you turn and walk away,

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Cole C with you up until 6 o'clock. It's 3:35 on this Wednesday morning. And goodness me, it was chilly. I had to get the ice off the window up there in Nimbare Hills as I came down to the studio at 3 a.m. Hey, that was Lovers Alive, Gary Wright, and Kiss and Say Goodbye by the Manhattans, both from 1976. How's your morning going? Hope you're keeping warm. That's the main thing. Cup of coffee, cup of tea, glass of milk. Nice warm milk. But, yeah, thanks for listening. Thanks for being with us. We're going to have John Farnham and MFSB. Let's see if you can pick that song.

0: This is 88.7 Adelaide's Coast FM. Cole C with you up until 6 o'clock with Picks of the Week. It's 3:45 on this Wednesday morning. Surfing USA by the Beach Boys, 1963. Haven't been too much surf in recent times, has he, with the very chilly conditions. But, yeah, the brave ones, they get out there. Before that, TSOP by MFSB, The Sounds of Philadelphia, 1974. And we started with Everything is Out of Season by John Farnham, 1973. Surfing USA, All Out of Season. Yeah, sort of connects a bit, doesn't it? We're going to have some announcements and come back with Lionel Richie, Yes, and Paula Abdul. This is 3:46. Colsey with you on a Wednesday morning.
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Cole C with you with Picks of the Week up until 6 o'clock in the morning. Yes, it's nearly getting the top of the hour. It is the top of the hour, 4 a.m. on this Wednesday morning. That was Opposites Attract by Paula Abdul from 1989. Before that, Owner of a Lonely Heart by Yes, 1983. And Hello by Lionel Richie, the classic by Lionel Richie, 1984. Hey, did you know that on this day in 1509, that's 1509, King Henry VIII got crowned? Yes, Henry VIII, quite an affable fellow, really, wasn't he? He's had many wives, don't know why, but his choice. 1978, the first Sydney gay and lesbian Mardi Gras, would you believe? I went to it once. I lived in Sydney for a short time. I thought I'd better go and have a look. Massive crowd, massive support. Very interesting event, can I say. But yeah, 1978. And one of the greatest things that could have happened to Australia, 2010. Yes, it was our first female Prime Minister, Julia Gillard. What a very, very clever person she is. You know, it doesn't matter what side of politics. She's an amazing person, so... and I think she's doing some really good work here in Adelaide. So, Julia Gillard, 2010, our first PM. What a great lady. Great person, should I say. We're going to have Russell Morris and Marsha Hines now.

This is 88.7 Adelaide's Coast FM. Cole C with you up until 6 o'clock with Picks of the Week. It's 4:17 on this Wednesday morning. That was Benny and the Jets by Elton John, 1973. Before that, 1980, Baby Talks Dirty by The Knack. We had Marsha Hines from The Inside, 1975. And also from 1975, Let's Do It with Russell Morris. How's your morning going? Hope you're going okay. Some might just be stirring now, getting ready to go to work, getting that bus, the tram or the train. Yes, getting into maybe the city, or maybe you're going to one of the country or regional areas. Maybe you're a farmer just getting up and getting ready to get out into the field. So good morning to all of you. Thanks for being with us on 88.7 Adelaide's Coast FM. We're going to have Phil Collins and then come back with some announcements.

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Cole C pressed the wrong button, didn't he? Ah, we did that sometimes. That was Joan Baez. Don't you love that song, Blowing in the Wind? Fantastic song. Do apologise for that. Fat Fingers, that's what happens at 4:21 on the morning. Let's have Phil Collins now.

0: This is 88.7 Adelaide's Coast FM. Cole C with you on this Wednesday morning up until 6 o'clock. It's 4:27 on this Wednesday morning. That was Another Day in Paradise by Phil Collins, 1989. We're going to have some announcements and then come back with The Cockroaches and Alison McCullum.
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0: Yeah, 88.7 Adelaide Coast FM. Cole C with you up until 6 a.m. with Picks of the Week. It's 4:45 on this chilly Wednesday morning. That was American Lady by Susie Quattro, 1977. What's Love Got to Do with It by Tina Turner? That was 1984. Wind and Rain by Bluestone, 1973. Superman by Alison McCallum, 72. We started with Another Saturday Night from 1989 by The Wiggles. Ah, sorry, The Cockroaches. Yeah, they turned into The Wiggles. Hey, I reckon they made some more money out of being The Wiggles. Let me tell you, I tell you what, the grandkids loved them. We're going to have some announcements and come back with Culture Club.
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Yes, this is 88.7 Adelaide's Coast FM. Cole C with you up until 6 o'clock. It's the top of the hour. It's just hit 5 a.m. on this chilly Wednesday morning. Hope you're rugged up. That was Get That Jive by Dragon, 1977. Hold On by En Vogue, 1990. And Come a Chameleon by Culture Club, 1983. What a great song that was, wasn't it? Hey, if you're having a birthday today, you share it with some amazing people. Juan Fangio, know that name? Yeah, formerly a One Driver, Italian, I believe. Yeah, very famous many, many years ago. Roy Disney, yeah, it was actually brothers that started Disneyland. It was not just Walt, but also the brother Roy. Mick Fleetwood, British rock drummer and co-founder of Fleetwood Mac. But how about this one? Lionel Messi. Yes, if you've been watching the FIFA World Cup football, they call it, or soccer here in Australia. Yes, it's his birthday today, the 24th of June. He's become the greatest goal scorer ever in World Cup history, Lionel Messi. How much would he be worth? How much would he be worth? Goodness me, I've got no idea. Hey, we're going to have Ray Parker Jr. and John Waite. Thanks for being with me. And if you're getting ready for work, hope it all goes well for you today.

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Cold Sea with you up until 6 o'clock. It's 5.18 on this Wednesday morning, the 24th of June. Yeah, that was Lionel Richie all night long, 1983. 1990, Cradle of Love by Billy Idol. And then from 1984, we had both Missing You by John Waite and Ghostbusters by Ray Parker Jr. Remember when that first came out, Ghostbusters? Everyone just dying to go and see the movie. It was a great movie. It was something different, wasn't it? Not too sure about Ghostbusters 2, but I'm certainly, or 3, but certainly like the first one. It was a very good one. Yeah. Do you know, I've been getting these pop-ups on my phone, you know, with the AI stuff. And it's amazing that 60 years ago, some of the songs that were released, you know, 60 years ago, The Sound of Silence, Simon and Garfunkel, 60 years ago. Can you believe that? A lot of their songs came out of the albums in around about that time. Gee, that's a long time ago, isn't it? These Boots Were Made for Walking by Nancy Sinatra. How famous is that song? 60 years ago. But there you go. It's amazing, I suppose, how time flies. And I might come back later in the show and talk about songs that were 50 years ago. Yeah, it's amazing how some of these hits have lasted forever. And the songs we play on this program and on this station at Coast FM all around about that era. We're going to have Boom Crash Opera now, heading into some announcements.

0: This is 88.7 Adelaide's Coast FM. Coles here with you up until 6 o'clock at 5.25 on this Wednesday morning. That was Boom Crash Opera, Her Charity, 1987. I said I'd come back with some songs that were 50 years ago. 50 years ago were number one. Don't Go Breaking My Heart by Elton John and Kiki D. Remember that one? Great song. 50 Ways to Leave Your Lover by Paul Simon. 50 years ago. 50 Ways to Leave Your Lover. And Play That Funky Music by Wild Cherry. Don't we all play that song at some time? You know, as we listen to our music. Isn't it amazing? 50 years ago, those songs. And the ones before that in the previous break was 60 years. Hey, we're going to have some announcements and come back with some more Phil Collins and Paul McCartney, Michael Jackson.
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0: This is 88.7 Adelaide's Coast FM. Cole C with you up until 6 o'clock. It's getting close to that time. It's 5.43 on this Wednesday morning, waiting for the great Hamps to get... Well, he is here. He's all prepared. He's got his show. He's got his jokes. He's got his hat on. It's inside, mate. No, it's all right. It's okay. Hey, that was Pretty Face by Ian Moss, 1989, Until You Come Back to Me by Aretha Franklin, 73. In 1983, Say, Paul McCartney and Michael Jackson. And we started with Against All Odds, Phil Collins, 1984. Hey, before we get into some announcements, isn't it a bit of an exciting time coming up? The Adelaide Thunderbirds play their grand final on Saturday, the 4th of July. Haven't they been amazing? 58-44 against the Vixens last Sunday. Good on them. How about Lionel Messi, hey, the Argentinian? He's now scored the most goals of any player in FIFA World Cup history. Yeah, I think it's 18. Not a bad effort, really. Yeah, I couldn't kick many when I was playing footy, let alone kicking 18 in a World Cup. And then, goodness me, we've got Australia versus Paraguay on Friday morning at 11:30 a.m. So, hey, get along and have a look at that and stir on the Aussies, because we need to win that one to get into the next round. And dare I say, dear me, it's Showdown 60, Adelaide versus Port Adelaide. And what do we say about that, Hamps? Go the power? Sorry. Yeah, I reckon I'm a bit of a rare breed here at Coast FM. I don't think there's so many Port supporters. There's a lot of Crow supporters. But, yeah, so, hey, it's a... What do we say? What a big weekend of sport. You've got the soccer on, or the football on Friday, 11:30, and then you've got the Showdown 60 on that night. So we're going to have some announcements, and then we're going to come back with the miracles.
1: Bye, darling. I love you.
2: Goodbye, mate.
1: Bye, Dad.
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0: This is your Action News reporter once again, and we're here at the gas station. Pardon me, sir, did you see what happened?
1: Yeah, they... I was just in here getting my tires checked, and he disappeared out of the traffic. Come streaking around the grease right there. Didn't have nothing on but a smile. I looked in there, and Ethel was getting her clothes right. I hollered, "Don't look, Ethel!" And it's too late. She'd already been mooned. Flashed her right there in front of the shock of soul.
2: He ain't
1: boogity, boogity.
2: He ain't

0: there. 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
1: Yeah, see. Hey, Tom, I was just going down there to get Ethel a snow cone. Here he come, right out of the cheap seat. Dribbling. Right down the middle of the court. Didn't have on nothing but his tee-head. Made a hook shot and got out through the concession stand. I hollered up at Ethel. I said, "Don't look, Ethel!" It was too late. She'd already got a free shot. Grandstand. Right there in front of the home, baby.

This is 88.7 Adelaide's Coast FM. Cole C with you, nearly going home time. Yes, it's 5:56 on this Wednesday morning. That was Heart of Glass by Blondie, 1978. And The Streak by Ray Stevens, 1974. Yes, Hamps and I were having a bit of a giggle about that one when we thought, certainly for me, Hamps, at my age and with this weather, me doing a streak is not going to happen, let me tell you. In actual fact, I think there would be a complaint to the police because they'd be looking at this strange thing running down the road or across a sporting field, and it ain't going to be me, let me tell you. And that is no encouragement for anyone who's attending Showdown 60 to think about doing it, because it's a big fine when you do it. And for people at my age, just getting into a jog is a bit of an effort, mate, let alone in the cold weather, taking the clothes off. Hey, and before that we had Love Machine by The Miracles. Hang on, The Streak and Love Machine. Yeah, it sort of goes, I reckon a bit, Hamps. But I'm sure Hamps will have a joke about that earlier in the show, as he does every time he's on. We're going to head off with Soul Limbo by Booker T and the MGs. Thanks for being with me. Hope you're keeping warm. Hope you have a wonderful day and a great weekend. Great sporting weekend. Bye for now.

0: Block the wind, rain and sun with outdoor blinds from phantomscreens.com.au. 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
1: Good morning, I'm Lee Harrison. The government is defending a deal with the Greens to pass its contentious tax changes. Nelson Scott reports.
2: Labor has reached an agreement with the Greens to pass its capital gains and negative gearing reforms. As part of the deal, property investors will be prevented from using self-managed super funds to evade the CGT increase. The government has also agreed to remove several ministerial powers, which would have allowed the Treasurer to change the legislation at his own discretion. Prime Minister Anthony Albanese has told Parliament the changes will make housing more affordable and the tax system fairer.
3: We'll continue to advance the interests of Australians.
2: But opposition leader Angus Taylor hit back, claiming the legislation will stifle investment.
4: The Prime Minister has done a dangerous deal with the Greens.
2: The changes will become law this week and also include tax breaks for workers. Nelson Scott, Canberra.
1: An inquiry into the federal government's cuts to the National Disability Insurance Scheme will be extended by 2 months. Labor's planning to remove about 300,000 participants from the NDIS to lower its rapidly increasing cost. The Greens pushed to extend the inquiry in exchange for supporting the government's tax changes. Health Minister Mark Butler says the NDIS overhaul needs to become law as soon as possible or the scheme will be unsustainable.
5: We think this reform is the right direction for the country. We think reform is urgent and needs to be considered by the Parliament immediately after this report is delivered on the 14th of August.
1: There are no new confirmed cases of bird flu in WA as testing of sick and dead birds continues. The state's Agriculture Minister Jackie Jarvis has thanked the community for reporting potential cases to the Emergency Animal Disease Hotline. She says there were 58 reports over the weekend and another 36 on Monday.
6: Only two of these reports required further investigation and these samples have been collected. These samples include from two wild seabirds, a cormorant in the Perth metropolitan area and a giant petrel in Geraldton.
1: Australia's chemical regulator is imposing new limits on the use of a controversial herbicide. Paraquat, which has been banned in 67 countries, has been linked to Parkinson's disease. Australian Pesticides and Veterinary Medicines Authority spokesperson Scott Hansen says it can be used safely with restrictions.
7: So the APVMA decision keeps paraquat and diquat available, but with much tighter restrictions, including significantly lower application rates and improved protections for those who actually have to handle the chemicals.
1: In other news, a UN agency says a plan's underway to evacuate 11,000 seafarers through the Strait of Hormuz. The International Maritime Organization says it'll be done with cooperation from Iran, Oman, all other Gulf nations, as well as the United States. And Australian performer Darryl Braithwaite has announced he's stepping back from performing live. He's posted on social media, it's been increasingly physically challenging. This is Air News. Port Adelaide star Zach Butters insists he's yet to make a decision on his playing future. The 25-year-old is considering lucrative offers from his home state of Victoria, but he remains tight-lipped as he approaches free agency.
8: Yeah, obviously the rounds are counting down now towards the end of the season, so it gets closer and closer, but for mine, nothing's really changed. I'll still make my decision at the end of the year and sit down with the club and my manager, and that will still be the end goal for me.
1: To rugby league now, and the Broncos will be bolstered by the signing of Ben Hunt for another year. One of the most experienced players of the game with more than 360 NRL matches, Dozer will remain with the club until the end of next season. Hooker Corey Pay says it's the boost the team needed.
9: He's been a great servant of the club, so yeah, we're excited to have him around, mate. He brings so much to this group in terms of leadership, and a bloke that's played that many games, it's great to have him around.
1: And Cristiano Ronaldo has answered his critics in emphatic fashion, leading Portugal to a convincing win over Uzbekistan, scoring two goals in his country's 5-0 thrashing over their Central Asian opponents. Australian Independent Radio News.
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10: And a mostly sunny day today. The chance of morning fog about the hills this morning. We're heading for a top of 16 degrees. The outlook for tomorrow, Thursday, the 25th of June, a partly cloudy day, top of 17, with an overnight low of 7 degrees. And for Friday, a mostly sunny day with a top of 17 degrees. Currently in town, it's a pretty chilly 5 degrees.
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12: Roger. 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
10: Good morning. How you doing? This is Hamps. Great to have your company once again locked in for your Wednesday breakfast here on Coast. As I said, great to have your company. I'll be with you right through until 9, and I've got some great music lined up for you this morning, so I really do hope you can stay with us. Don't forget, I've got my Wednesday one-hit wonder coming in at around about 20 past 7, my triple play feature year. Of course, I'll be playing just after 8:30 plus. I'll share a bit of music knowledge and dish out a bit of fun along the way. As well as that, just have a bit of fun. As always, got to say hi, got to say a huge thank you to Cole C for rolling out some wonderful music and keeping us company from 3 a.m. Don't despair, guys, because Cole will be back next Wednesday morning between 3 a.m. and 6 a.m. for Cole C's Picks of the Week. Okay, let's get your Wednesday breakfast dished up to kick it off this morning. From 1999, this is Letters to Cleo on Adelaide's 88.7 Coast FM.

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One of the big tracks from the motion picture soundtrack, 10 Things I Hate About You. That was Letters to Cleo and Cruel to Be Kind from 1999. Sadly, Letters to Cleo broke up in the year 2000 due to industry burnout and shifting personal priorities following a wave of hits back in the 1990s. However, I just read recently that they regularly reunite to perform to dedicated fans. Isn't that fantastic? It's 10 past six. You're with Hamps this morning for your Wednesday breakfast. Great to have your company. Musically this hour, I've got some Linda Ronstadt coming in a little bit later on. Also some classic America from 1975 and some Noiseworks coming in very soon to help get us there. Here's Denise Williams. Ah, this is great. This is from the soundtrack movie Footloose. This is Denise Williams. Let's hear it for the boys. Adelaide's Coast FM.

0: 88.7, Adelaide's Coast FM from 1984, atop the charts in the US and Canada. It was featured, of course, prominently in the soundtrack to the movie Footloose. That was Denise Williams. Let's hear it for the boys. It's fast approaching 6:15 here at Coast. Coming up in just a moment, going to go back to 1987. Noiseworks is up next on Coast FM.
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88.7, Adelaide's Coast FM. That was Dusk from 1971, Angel Baby. Dusk were a session group. They did a lot of backup vocals for Tony Orlando and Dawn. Angel Baby was the first of their three hits with that unmistakable early sound of the mid-60s girl group sound. It was fantastic. Before that, America from 1975, a song that was produced by legendary Beatles producer George Martin, and it became the band's second single to reach number one on the US Billboard Hot 100, and that was Sister Golden Hair. And to kick off that little set from 1987, Noiseworks and Take Me Back. Had a call just a moment ago from Michael from Burton. He said there's a couple of incidents up around his area. Okay, so there is a car that has hit a tree. Now, it's on the corner of Burton Road and Waterloo Corner up there in Burton. So you might just want to avoid that, because I would say that they've got some emergency services in that place at the moment. And also the school, the primary school at Burton, is currently on fire. I don't know what's going on there, but so some stuff happening up around the Burton area. So if you are in that region, just beware that there may be some emergency services in and around that area this morning. It's 28 minutes past 6. Let's keep the music rolling. Here's a bit of Linda Ronstadt for you from 1978. This is Just One Look, Adelaide's 88.7 Coast FM. Thanks for your call, Michael. Appreciate it, mate.

0: Oh, there we go. A bit of Linda Ronstadt for your Wednesday morning from 1978. That was Just One Look. It was an original hit for Doris Troy back in 1963, and Linda's cover version was released as the second single from her 1978 Living in the USA album. It's 29 minutes away from 7 o'clock. You're with Hamps this morning for your Wednesday breakfast here at Coast.
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0: And a mostly sunny day today. The chance of morning fog about the hills this morning, a top of 16 degrees. The outlook for tomorrow, Thursday, the 25th of June, well, it's a partly cloudy day and a top of 17 with an overnight low of 7 degrees. Currently in town, we're sitting on a pretty chilly 5 degrees. Let's get back into the music. Let's go back to 1988. This is Dragon. 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

88.7 Adelaide's Coast FM. Glen Campbell from 1977, Southern Nights. Before that, the Partridge Family from 1970, I Think I Love You. Went to number one on the Australian charts, and it remained in the charts for a total of 34 weeks. And although Shirley Jones and Rule Live stepson David Cassidy were the only real recognised singers, that didn't stop a string of hits. In fact, they had 9 hits here in Australia and a Grammy nomination for Best New Group. And the song actually stood the test of time because it became a hit again for the UK-based group Voice of the Beehive in 1992. Before that, Nicola Larson from 1978 and Lot of Love, and Dragon kicked off that set from 1988 and Celebration. It's 6:45. You're with Hamps this morning. Great to have your company for your Wednesday.

88.7 Adelaide's Coast FM. Don't you just love it? Paul McCartney, his debut single as a solo artist, and it reached number 2 on the UK charts back there in 1971. Another day. It's 4 minutes away from 7. We've got news, sport and weather coming in at 7 o'clock to help get us there. Here's the Pretenders on Coast FM. This is Back on the Chain Gang. 88.7 Coast FM.

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1: Good morning, I'm Lee Harrison. The construction industry says the federal government's deal with the Greens to pass its tax reforms is disappointing. As part of the deal, investors won't be able to evade the capital gains tax increase by buying a property through a self-managed super fund. Existing homes purchased this way won't be affected. Melissa Byrne from the Master Builders Association says the laws will hurt the construction sector.
2: By clearing the path for tax hikes on housing, this agreement will be a hit to construction jobs, activity and housing supply while driving up rents.
1: There are fears the deadly H5 bird flu has crossed the WA border into South Australia. Two dead subantarctic seabirds have been found in South Australia. On the same coastline, birds carrying the H5N1 virus washed up in Western Australia. They're now undergoing testing, with results to be determined in the coming days. Experts say a controversial weed killer is safe to use if the correct advice is followed. After a lengthy review, Australia's chemical regulator has imposed new limits on the use of paraquat. The product is banned in 67 countries over previous links to Parkinson's disease. Australian Pesticides and Veterinary Medicines Authority spokesperson Scott Hansen says it can be used safely with restrictions.
3: So the APVMA decision keeps paraquat and diquat available, but with much tighter restrictions, including significantly lower application rates and improved protections for those who actually have to handle the chemicals.
1: New research shows unpaid carers could be $45,000 better off if super was paid on carer payments. A Super Members Council report has found more than 1 million Australians miss out on super because of the work they do, including those who step out of paid work to care for loved ones. Chief Executive Misha Schubert says the super system is meant to cover everyone.
4: But despite the fact that 17 million Australians get that terrific guarantee of retirement savings being put away to grow into a retirement nest egg for them, there are still some Australians who miss out, and one of those groups is carers.
1: A United Nations agency says a plan's underway to evacuate 11,000 seafarers through the Strait of Hormuz. The International Maritime Organization says it'll be done with cooperation from Iran, Oman, all other Gulf nations, as well as the United States. France has experienced its hottest day on record as a heat wave lingers over Europe and the UK. French officials have confirmed 40 people have drowned in the country since Thursday as temperatures hover above 40 degrees. London is also bracing for a 40-degree day tomorrow, with residents asked to take precautions. This is Air News. Blues 5/8 Mitchell Moses has leapt at the defence of Laurie Daly, calling criticism of the embattled coach unfair and crazy. Daly has been under fire since the Blues' dismal loss in Origin 2. Moses even calling out former Blues players for not supporting their state coach.
5: We should be getting behind Laurie as much as possible and supporting him no matter what. And if you've worn a blue jersey before, get behind him and support him. Don't bag him.
1: In the AFL, the Kangaroos will look to continue their push towards a first finals campaign in 10 years when they host the Bombers on Sunday. With his side sitting 10th on the ladder, North Melbourne midfielder Dylan Stevens says there's a buzz around the group.
6: It's definitely exciting, spoken about throughout the club, that we have a 7-7 and our season's alive, which is kind of something that hasn't happened since 2019 or something, which is quite some time.
1: Aussie Kim Birrell has claimed a big scalp at the Lexus Eastbourne Open, winning in straight sets against her Czech opponent, Barbora Krejcikova, 6-3, 7-6. And Lisa Kitely has re-signed as coach of the Sydney Thunder's women's Big Bash team for another 2 seasons. Australian Independent Radio News.
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7: And heading for a sunny day today, the chance of morning fog about the hills this morning, mostly sunny though, a top of 16 degrees in Adelaide, and the outlook for tomorrow, Thursday the 25th of June, a partly cloudy day, a top of 17 with an overnight low of 7 degrees, and for Friday, a partly cloudy day, the chance of morning fog, a mostly sunny day though, and a top of 17 degrees. Currently we're sitting on a rather cool 5 degrees in town. Good morning, 7 o'clockers, this is Hamps, great to have you company for your Wednesday breakfast here at Coast. I've got some great music lined up for you this hour, including my Wednesday one-hit wonder coming in at around about 20 past 7. I've got some Sherbet coming in very soon, and of course Daryl Braithwaite just announcing overnight that he is no longer going to be performing live, which is sad to hear. Great stuff, old Daryl Braithwaite. Saw him at the Highlander Hotel a couple of years ago and he was fantastic. Also, he's got some Bryan Adams and Mel C coming in very soon, but to help get us there, here is The Sweet. From 1972, this is Wigwam Bam on Adelaide's 88.7 Coast FM.

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Adelaide's 88.7 Coast FM. It was written and produced by the team Nicky Chinn and Mike Chapman and released as a single back there in September of 1972. That was the Sweet and Wig Wham Bam. It's 9 minutes past seven. You're with Hamps this morning for your Wednesday breakfast. Got some shout-outs. Dave from Salisbury Downs rang in just to say that he's loving the music. He's got it locked onto Coast this morning and he's really enjoying what he's listening to this morning. So good on you, Dave. Wombat, as we used to call him. So good on you, mate. Great to have you listening in this morning. And also, one of our regular presenters here at Coast, Paul Schiller, on his way to work, just rang in to say that he too is really enjoying the tunes that are coming through his car stereo this morning. Good on you. Good on you, Schiller. Great to have you listening in. Hey, listen, I went to the doctor last week, and it's a bit awkward to say this, but I've had some recent toilet problems, and I said to the doctor, I said, I've got these problems, and he said, look, how's the bladder going? And I said, look, every morning, 7 o'clock without fail. He said, well, that's okay. He said, what about the bowels, the bowel movements? Going okay? I said, yep, every morning at 8 a.m. without fail. He said, so what's the problem then? I said, well, I don't wake up until 9.

0: 88.7 Adelaide's Coast FM. That was Sharon O'Neill from 1983. It was released as a single from her fourth album, her studio album Foreign Affairs, and it remains as Sharon's highest charting single, peaked at number 15 both here and in New Zealand. Maxine, great stuff. It's a quarter past seven. Up in just a moment, going to play some Bryan Adams and Mel C for you on Coast FM.
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2: Morning there at Hallett Cove. Night works running late today. Lonsdale Road and Majors Road. Speed and lane restrictions in place. Plus a crash just down the road at Patford Drive, adding to those delays. Slow for works at Keswick at the moment. South Road near Stirling Street. And getting busy right now. Mile End South, South Road near Stewart Road. Early morning cameras. Couple around our neck of the woods today. You'll find them Hillier Road, Ranella, and Sir James Hardy Way at Woodcroft. Bowel cancer is Australia's deadliest cancer for people aged 25 to 54. 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Visit Bowel Cancer Australia. 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

Brad Adams and Mel C teaming up there together from 1998 and When You're Gone. It was taken from Brian's 8th studio album On a Day Like Today. It went on to become number 3 in the UK and Ireland and peaked at number 4 here in Australia. It was a good song. It's 21 minutes past 7. Good morning, team. How you going? This is Hamps for your Wednesday breakfast. Okay, time for my Wednesday one-hit wonder. And this morning, this song was released in 1979. It was a massive cultural phenomenon. Which was written and performed by this artist. The song was recommended by Billboard for radio airplay. It went on to rising popularity, peaking at the top of the US charts and making it to become the final US number one song for the decade of the 1970s. Outside of mainstream pop, this artist also went on to build a highly respected, prolific career as a Tony Award-winning dramatist, writing hit Broadway musicals. From his album Partners in Crime, my Wednesday one-hit wonder this morning comes from Rupert Holmes. This is Escape, the Pina Colada song on Adelaide's 88.7 Coast FM.

0: lucky. 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
1: Again?
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0: 88.7 Adelaide's Coast FM. That was Sherbet from 1976 and Rock Me Gently. And of course, Darryl Braithwaite announcing just overnight on social media that he will no longer be performing live. Very sad stuff. Got some shout outs. Got to Albie from Parkside who called in just to say rock on. He's just loving the music this morning. So good on you, Albie. Thank you so much for your call this morning. And also a couple of people from Canberra listening in this morning, the nation's capital, Will and Tiff, listening in on Coast. They're a regular listeners now on Coast on Wednesday morning. So great to have you guys listening in this morning. Really, really appreciate your call. It's 7:30 on Coast and yes.
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0: Yeah, mostly sunny day today. The chance of morning fog about the hills, heading for a top of 16 degrees. The outlook for tomorrow, Thursday, 25th of June, a partly cloudy day, a top of 17 degrees with an overnight low of 7 degrees. And for Friday, mostly sunny and 17 degrees as well. Currently in town, we're sitting on 5 degrees. 29 minutes away from 8 o'clock. We've got birthday calls coming up in around about 10 minutes' time from now. Before we head that way, I'm just going to tell you, for some time, my wife has had this ridiculous idea that I'm actually playing too much golf. Ridiculous. Anyway, it actually came to a bit of a head around about 11:30 last night. She suddenly shouted at me, golf, golf, golf, that's all you ever think about is flaming golf. And to be honest, it frightened the hell out of me. I mean, you don't really expect to meet anybody on the golf course at around about that time at night, do you, really? I was on the 14th green at the time, too. Here's the Bootleg Family, Your Mama Don't Dance, Adelaide's Coast FM.

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Adelaide's 88.7 Coast FM from 1966. The Beach Boys there, Sloop John B. Originally, it was a song that was produced and recorded by the Kingston Trio. Brian Wilson, in fact, changed the lyric to "This is the worst trip I've ever been on," possibly alluding to his LSD use at the time. And before that, I played Your Mama Don't Dance Here, Daddy Don't Rock and Roll, and also the Nolans were in there with Gotta Pull Myself Together. It's 20 minutes away from 8 o'clock, I should say. Goodness me, my eyes. I need to go and maybe I should have gone to Specsavers. I don't know.

Alrighty, time to open up our birthday register for today, the Wednesday 24th of June. We've got a couple of Coast FM members celebrating birthdays today. Dolores Smith from Edwardstown. Happy birthday, Dolores. We hope you have a wonderful, wonderful day today. And also Brenton Scott from Glandore, also celebrating his birthday today. Happy birthday, Brenton. All the very best. And yes, we hope you have a wonderful day, both of you, celebrating birthdays today, and happy birthday from the entire Coast FM team. Now, if you are celebrating a birthday today, we also celebrate, we also wish you a happy, happy birthday. Now, if you'd like to have your birthday called out on air, it's as simple as becoming a Coast FM member, and we'll be sure to call your birthday out. If you'd like some more details on that, simply call our, contact our office here at Coast during office hours on 8371 5887. A couple of things. Famous people also celebrating birthdays today. Member of the Beach Boys, which I played just a moment ago, Bruce Johnston, born on this day in 1942, turns 84 today. Also, Khloe Kardashian, who gained fame on the reality television program Keeping Up with the Kardashians. She was born on this day in 1984. Khloe turns 42 today. And actor who swung into fame as the star of the 2002 Spider-Man movie, born on this day, 1975, Tobey Maguire, and he turns 51 today. And finally, drummer and co-founder, member of the Fleetwood Mac band, Fleetwood Mac, Mick Fleetwood, turns 79 years of age today. Happy birthday to anyone who is celebrating their birthday today. Here is Fleetwood Mac.

0: 88.7, Adelaide's Coast FM from Rumours from 1975. Fleetwood Mac there, Go Your Own Way. In fact, Lindsay Buckingham wrote Go Your Own Way after his breakup with Stevie Nicks, expressing his perspective on their relationship's demise. Stevie Nicks took offence to it, to the lyric, packing up and shacking up is all you want to do. And she took so much offence to it that she found the lyrics hurtful and untrue. But it still didn't stop her. Still didn't stop her from singing alongside Lindsay on the song. It's 14 minutes away from 8 o'clock. Coming up in just a moment, Jojo Zepp and the Falcons from 1976 on Coast FM.
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Adelaide's 88.7 Coast FM was written by the Bee Gees for the Saturday night movie soundtrack back there in 1977. It was Yvonne Elliman, and If I Can't Have You, before that, Jojo Zepp and the Falcons from 1976 and Hit and Run. It's coming up to 4 minutes away from 8 o'clock. We've got news, sport and weather coming in at 8 o'clock. And a reminder that coming in around about 8:30 this morning, my Triple Play feature year. I'll be playing that around about 8:30 this morning. To help get us to the news, sport and weather, here is the Jacksons.

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1: Good morning. This is Air News South Australia. I'm Steve Barker. SA police have reported a man for drink driving after he allegedly crashed his vehicle three times in Adelaide Southwest. More from Darren McElhane.
2: Emergency crews were called to Seaford after a driver allegedly crashed into a veranda post and the exterior of a pharmacy building. He then drove down the street and allegedly crashed into a stobie pole and then a tree, causing minor injuries. The 41-year-old driver from Port Noarlunga South allegedly recorded a blood alcohol reading more than three times the legal limit of 0.168. He was reported for drink driving and aggravated driving without due care, lost his licence for 12 months, and will appear in court at a later date. Darren McElhane, Air News.
1: Businesses are questioning the location and timing of two relatively minor roadwork projects that are costing them trade in Adelaide. The installation of a raised zebra crossing has been underway since April, and it's causing delays for commuters in the hills at Crafers, but it also has reduced the number of car parks along Main Street. A DIT spokesperson says the crossing is being installed to make it safer for pedestrians to cross Main Street. Two dead subantarctic seabirds have been found in South Australia on the same coastline that birds carrying the deadly H5N1 bird flu virus washed up in Western Australia. Another two birds are being tested after being found dead in Perth and Geraldton, far from the site of the initial cases. But WA authorities say there's no evidence of the virus spreading. The dead seabirds found in South Australia are being tested by authorities, with results to be determined in the next few days. Farmers will still be able to access a crucial herbicide, but there are new restrictions on its use. Paraquat has been under review since 1997 and has previously been linked to Parkinson's disease. Australian Pesticides and Veterinary Medicines Authority Chief Executive Scott Hansen says dosage will be decreased and safety measures improved.
3: Up to an 80% reduction in dose rates. These are Schedule 7 chemicals. They're very toxic chemicals, need to be handled very carefully. And we can see that increased protection measures for those who are handling and using the chemicals are required to reduce the risk of accidental spills, splashes.
1: An inquest into the death of Adelaide fashion industry icon Carol Ford is exploring the events leading up to the woman being taken to hospital. A court has heard a shaman healer had lied to paramedics about the use of magic mushrooms, while Ms. Ford's partner also withheld that information. Two chihuahuas, whose names are Pickle and Jet, how apt, have become the first pets to fly in the cabin on a Virgin Australia flight from Adelaide to Melbourne. Now, 1,500 pets have been welcomed on board since the airline launched the travel option for dogs and cats up to 8 kilos late last year. They appreciate the service too. After all, they're all VIPs, very important pets. Now to air sport. It's showdown week in Adelaide. The crosstown rivals will go head-to-head at Adelaide Oval on Saturday night. Port have a few selection decisions to make, with Asava Ratugolea and Ewan McKinlay out for the rest of the season after suffering serious injuries. Assistant coach Luke Webster says facing the Crows at home is always epic.
4: Yeah, it's going to be a good challenge. They're in good form. You know, we'll look at last time we played them, like we pushed them right to the wire then and obviously got ourselves in front and didn't quite finish it off. But we'll certainly look at that game. We've got to look at what they've improved in. Obviously, their game plan, they're probably doing it a lot better than what they were when we played in the first time round. But certainly, the foundations of our game, we're going to keep striving for.
1: Wednesday the 24th, I'm Steve Barker. This is Air News South Australia.
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5: And a mostly sunny day today. The chance of morning fog about the hills, heading for a top of 16 degrees today. And for Thursday, the 25th of June, the outlook, well, partly cloudy day, a top of 17 with an overnight low of 7 degrees. And for Friday, a partly cloudy day, the chance of morning fog, a top of 17 degrees. And currently in town, we're sitting on 5 degrees. Good morning, 8 o'clockers. How you doing? This is Hamps. Great to have your company this morning on Coast Breakfast. And I tell you what, I've got some great music lined up. up for you this hour, including my Triple Play Fiji year. What year will it be? We'll find out just after 8.30 this morning. Also, some Neil Diamond coming in. Classic Cold Chisel from their Circus Animals album from 1982. But to help get us there, here is Ashton Gardner and Dyke from 1970. This is the Resurrection Shuffle on Adelaide's Coast FM.

88.7 Adelaide's Coast FM from 1970. It released in November of that year. It peaked at number 3 on the UK charts and number 40 on the Billboard Hot 100. That was Ashton Gardner and Dyke and Resurrection Shuffle. 8 minutes past 8. Good morning. How you doing? This is Hamps. Great to have your company this morning. My wife Kate, she said to me the other night, I was talking to you. And you yawned about eight times while I was speaking. Am I boring you? She said. I said, no, sweetheart. I said, they weren't yawns. I said, they were 8 unsuccessful attempts to speak. Let's go back to 1975. Here's Hush. Glad All Over. 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

execute. In fairness, I must warn those with weak constitutions to leave the theater for this performance.

0: 88.7 Adelaide's Coast FM, the Pointer Sisters from 1982 from their studio album So Excited, I'm So Excited. That high energy track, it became very popular during gymnasium aerobic classes, didn't it? And if you're like me, totally unco, arms and legs going all over the place, as I always say, if you're going to stumble, just make it look as though it's part of the dance. And look, I don't trip, I just do random gravity checks every now and again. It's 16 past 8, up in just a moment, going to go back to 1973. Susie Quattro is up next on Coast.
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2: Horrendous delays this morning at Bridgewater. It's due to a multi-car smash on the freeway near Mount Barker Road. Delays are about a couple of k's long. Avoid if you can. More delays with a four-car smash at Clarence Garden, South Road near the Evoca Hotel. And night where it's getting wrapped up at the moment at Hallett Cove. Still got delays there, Lonsdale Road near Majors Road. Camera up, Black Road O'Halloran Hill. 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

0: lucky. 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
1: Again?
0: Nothing up my sleeve. 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
1: Now here's something we hope you'll really like.
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0: 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Neil Diamond from 1970, Cracklin' Rosie. His first number one single, making him the top-selling male singer for 1970. Before that, from 1982, from their Circus Animals album, Cold Chisel Forever Now. And to kick off that little set from 1973, Susie Quattro, Can the Can. It was her first number one hit in the UK and also topping the charts in Europe and here in Australia. Despite achieving success during the glam rock period, Susie actually stated that she was never glam, considering her band Plain and Simple Rock and Roll. There you go. 29 minutes away from 9 o'clock on Coast.
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0: Yeah, sunny day today. The chance of morning fog about the hills, heading for a top of 16 degrees. And the outlook for tomorrow, Thursday, 25th of June, a partly cloudy day, heading for a top of 17 with an overnight low of 7 degrees. And for Friday, mostly sunny and 17 degrees. Currently in town, oh, well, look at that. We've gone up to 6 degrees in town. Okay, it's time for my Triple Play feature year. What happened during this year? Well, let's have a look at some of the things, the major events that took place during this year. The Voting Rights Act was signed by President Lyndon B. Johnson, and this act outlawed discriminatory voting practices such as literacy tests that had been used to disenfranchise racial minorities. Also, here in Australia, the government held the very first national service conscription lottery in March to bolster military numbers. The prominent black nationalist leader Malcolm X was assassinated in New York during this year. Also, former British Prime Minister Sir Winston Churchill passed away and was given a state funeral, the largest in the world at that time. Singapore separated from the Federation of Malaysia and became an independent nation. And meanwhile, at the movies, where we're heading along to see Mary Poppins, which won 5 Oscars at the Academy Awards, and The Great Race, starring Jack Lemmon, and The Greatest Story Ever Told, had us heading off to the movies, as well as Cat Ballou. And fans of the Beatles were flocking to the cinemas to see the Fab Four in the movie Help. The Triple Play feature year is naturally from 1965. And to kick off our 1965 Triple Play this morning, it went to number one on the R&B singles of 1965. Here are the four tops. And this is Can't Help Myself on Adelaide's 88.7 Coast FM.

88.7, Adelaide's Coast FM. The Rolling Stones from 1965, wrapping up my 1965 triple play, I Can't Get No Satisfaction. Before that, the Beatles from 1965, of course, Day Tripper from their Help album. It became the Beatles' seventh consecutive number one hit in the UK and their third in the US, and had similar successes here in Australia and Canada and Ireland. And to kick it off, of course, that was the Four Tops from 1965, I Can't Help Myself, Sugar Pie Honey Bunch. It's 18 minutes away from 9 o'clock. A reminder that Rob McLennan is in. He's back from his little break, and he's raring to go for your Wednesday Coast Magazine program that's coming your way after 9 this morning. Got a shout out to Wayne and Jody, who are listening in from far north Queensland. They've been caravanning and camping. Wayne just called in to say that he's loving the music, and also when I played Cold Chisel, it reminded him of when Cold Chisel played at his school social at the Enfield Civic Centre in 1975. Good on you, Wayne. Thanks so much for your call, mate. Let's keep the music rolling. Here's Dragon from 1977. This is Get That Jive on Adelaide's Coast FM.

0: Released in 1977, it was the second single to be released from their third studio album, Sunshine. That was Dragon and Get That Jive on Adelaide's Coast FM. It's a quarter to nine. We've got up in just a moment. Going to go back to 1983. Sharon O'Neill's up next on Adelaide's Coast FM.
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0: wage of just over $1,000 a week. Social Services Minister Tanya Plibersek says it's the right thing to do.
1: It's almost $30,000 in total, that paid parental leave benefit that people will get with their little new bundle of joy. So they get more time at home, more money, and more people will be eligible because the threshold's being raised, so more people will be eligible.
0: Labor's tax changes will pass through federal parliament by the end of the week after it reached a deal with the Greens. Tighter rules will also be imposed on people using self-managed super funds to buy property. Nationals leader Matt Canavan says it's bad for all Australians.
2: What's worse now, this is just another tax. The government was already taxing small business, taxing property, taxing investments, and now they're taxing your super.
0: Two dead migratory birds found on a South Australian beach have been sent away for testing for the H5N1 strain of bird flu. It's raised fears of a spread of the virus. The birds were found at Fowler's Bay, around 1,200 kilometres from Esperance. There are no new confirmed cases of the virus in WA, but authorities are now awaiting the results of 11 pending tests across the state. A cormorant found dead in Perth and a giant petrel in Geraldton are among the latest to undergo investigation. Almost 100 potential cases have been reported to the Emergency Animal Disease Hotline since the weekend. Two in three Australian adults and one in four children are clinically overweight or obese. An Australian Institute of Health and Welfare report also shows the number of Australians living with abdominal obesity, which is measured by waist circumference, has doubled since 1995. The Institute's Amy Young says the reason for the increase is complex.
3: We live in environments that promote unhealthy food options. We have more sedentary lifestyles. And there are also social, economic and commercial factors, many of which are outside the control of the individual.
0: In other news, a heat wave is lingering over Europe, with France experiencing its hottest day on record. Dozens of drowning deaths have been recorded across France and Germany since Thursday. Red heatwave alerts are in place across Spain, Italy and the UK. A major review has found most IVF add-ons have no proven fertility benefits. Up to 90% of IVF patients pay for extras, including steroids, plasma injections and acupuncture during treatment. And Australia's ranked second out of 89 countries in a global measure of how the world will deal with the AI revolution. A report by the QS World Future Skills Index suggests our economy is well primed to benefit from artificial intelligence compared to its peers. This is AIR News. Port Adelaide star Zach Butters insists he's yet to make a decision on his playing future. The 25-year-old is considering lucrative offers from his home state of Victoria, but he remains tight-lipped as he approaches free agency.
4: Yeah, obviously the rounds are counting down now towards the end of the season, so it gets closer and closer, but for mine, nothing's really changed. I'll still make my decision at the end of the year and sit down with the club and my manager, and that will still be the end goal for me.
0: To rugby league now, and the Broncos will be bolstered by the signing of Ben Hunt for another year. One of the most experienced players of the game with more than 360 NRL matches, Dozer will remain with the club until the end of next season. Hooker Corey Pay says it's the boost the team needed.
5: He's been a great servant of the club, so yeah, we're excited to have him around, mate. He brings so much to this group in terms of leadership, and we've liked to play that many games. It's great to have him around.
0: And Cristiano Ronaldo has answered his critics in emphatic fashion, leading Portugal to a convincing win over Uzbekistan, scoring two goals in his country's 5-0 thrashing over their Central Asian opponents. Australian Independent Radio News.
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7: A sunny Wednesday with a chance of morning fog about the hills with some light winds. The city of Adelaide's expecting a top of 16 degrees and it's currently 7. For tomorrow, Thursday, a top of 17, a little warmer and partly cloudy. And Friday, much the same, a top of 17 degrees and mostly sunny. Good morning, you're with Rob McLennan on a Wednesday morning. It's Wednesday the 24th of June. It's 9:05. Great to have your company. Thank you for joining me, and a big thanks to Hamps for a wonderful breakfast program that he does

Wednesday morning between 6 and 9. Always upbeat and always fabulous. He'll be back next Wednesday to do it once more. 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LVD 153324. And they're a proud Wednesday Coast Magazine sponsor. Well, great to have your company and nice to be back. And big thanks to Peter and Jill for filling in for me last Wednesday. I went four-wheel driving. Never done it before. Went with a bunch of fellows to a place called Horseshoe Valley or Horseshoe Bend. It was just terrific, up past Hammond, which is somewhat of a ghost town now, population of five. So that was great fun, but it's lovely to be back. And I've been busy too. Some of you may know that I do talks around the around Adelaide, talking about community radio and Coast FM, most importantly. And so I wanted to say hi to all the people that I met last night at the Mitsubishi Four-Wheel Drive Club, and a particular thanks to Derek and Helen for inviting me there. So we had dinner at the West Adelaide Footy Club, and then I hopefully entertained everyone. And 2 weeks ago, I was invited to speak to the Glenelg Bay Probus Club down there at Holfast Bay Bowling Club. And I walked in expecting 30 or 40 people. There were 130 people. So a very big Probus Club. And it was great to meet everyone from the Glenelg Bay Probus Club. So, and thank you very much for your hospitality. Very shortly, I'll be chatting to my guest in the studio, Nicole Wood, who is the Marketing and Business Development Manager with Woodhouse. And we're going to be talking about marshmallows and breaking a world record. That's coming up very, very shortly. In the second hour, I'm going to be chatting to my regular guest, Thomas Tom from the Catalyst Foundation. Always enjoy catching up with Thomas. And then in the third hour, I'm going to be catching up with a gentleman, Eric Russell. Eric's an amazing chap because he's a paraplegic. He's in a wheelchair. And what he's achieved at Paraplegic Olympic Games in 76 and 1980, boy, just wait, and we'll tell you all about it. That's at around about 11:15. So let's start with some music, and this is Blondie from 1978, and of course it's on vinyl.

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0: Fading into the background there is Billy Davis here on Adelaide's Coast FM. Billy Davis and I Want You to Be My Baby. It's right on 14 minutes past the hour of 9 o'clock here on Adelaide's Coast FM. And more than 2,000 people are expected to descend on the Adelaide Hills this winter at Woodhouse Adventure Park and Scouts SA. They join forces for one of the state's biggest ever campfire celebrations, complete with an attempt to break the world record for the most people roasting marshmallows simultaneously. Flame Boree, isn't that a great name? Flame Boree will light up Woodhouse Adventure Park in Piccadilly on this coming Saturday, the 27th of June. And to tell us all about it, Nicole Wood is with me now. She's the Marketing and Business Development Manager for Woodhouse Camps and Adventure Parks. Nicole, welcome.
1: Thank you. Thanks for having me.
0: What? This is exciting.
1: It's very exciting. We can't wait.
0: I bet. I've told people that I was going to be interviewing you today and why, and they go, really? And I just think, this is fantastic because, Nicole, the current world record was set in Kansas in the USA in 2012, where 1,272 people simultaneously roasting marshmallows created a world record, and now the organisers are aiming to smash that figure at the 6:30 p.m. record attempt.
1: Yep, that's exactly right. You've really highlighted it all really well. So it's not just going to be a world record attempt. So we're really trying to focus on that adventure by day, world record by night.
0: Yes.
1: So during the day, all of the classic Woodhouse activities will be open. So people can race down the tube slide. They can take on Challenge Hill. They can climb Cameron's Climb, and then we'll even have a few additional activities available on the day. So there'll be mini golf, we're going to have a mirror maze, then there'll be some live entertainment on the main stage from 2 o'clock, and we've got a row of food trucks coming as well who are going to be providing some delicious local eats.
0: That's wonderful. Now, where is Woodhouse? Now, I've been there 3 or 4 times to see my grandson who was a scout, but where is it for those who have never been there?
1: Great. So Woodhouse is in Piccadilly. It's just about 10 minutes up the South Eastern Freeway, quite close to Stirling.
0: Yes.
1: So it's a beautiful spot in the Adelaide Hills.
0: It is indeed. It is indeed. And says I, turning over the page, because I wanted to ask you, what do people need to bring?
1: Oh, okay. So first thing people need to bring is a very, very warm jacket. So it is going to be really chilly on Saturday. So we definitely recommend everyone brings a warm jacket, beanie, couple of pairs of socks, get themselves nice and cozy. The marshmallow and the roasting stick for the world record attempt will be provided, but we definitely recommend everyone brings some extra marshmallows if they want to keep eating marshmallows into the night.
0: Right.
1: And then, you know, a deck chair or something comfy to sit on, and absolutely a torch or a head torch to get them back to the car park at the end of the night.
0: Right. When should people arrive?
1: So the gates open from 12 o'clock.
0: 12 noon.
1: Yep, from 12 noon. Yep. And then you can really arrive any time, but we'd recommend being there by 2 o'clock so that you can make the most of the live performances, the food trucks.
0: All the activities that you mentioned.
1: Yeah, that's exactly right. There's so much to do on the day. A lot of those activities are available every weekend at Woodhouse, but there is those extra activities as well.
0: Woodhouse is owned by the Scouts?
1: Yes, that's right. So we're owned and operated by Scouts SA.
0: Right. And just because I'm old-fashioned, we had Scouts and we had Girl Guides. Is that still a separate thing or is it all joined up together now?
1: Yep, so Scouts and Girl Guides are still separate, but there's definitely a lot of collaboration between the two organisations now.
0: Right.
1: So the Girl Guides will also be there on the night enjoying Flame Boree, as well as a lot of other general public, community groups, families.
0: And you don't need to be a scout or a guide or have a scout or guide in your family to come and participate.
1: Absolutely not. So this is a community event open for everybody, and it's, you know, it's a great opportunity for people to experience, you know, a bit of the magic of scouts.
0: Yes. And of course, well, I shouldn't say of course, because some people wouldn't be aware, but people who have been a scout, and I was many, many years ago, once a year there used to be a jamboree,
1: and
0: which was a huge camp where Scouts came from all over the world to participate in jamborees. So I love the name of Flame Boree. I think that's very clever.
1: Yes, yes. We've definitely taken inspiration from the jamboree.
0: Yes. And I've been up there watching Henry and all the kids have fun on that slide that you mentioned.
1: Yep.
0: That's amazing.
1: It's great fun. Have you been on it yourself?
0: No.
1: Yeah, no. It is awesome fun. So the tube slide is generally open on weekends and most public holidays. Mm-hmm. And then we also have the tube slide open for our school holiday program. So mm-hmm. we run a school holiday day camp every day of the winter school holidays. And every day the kids will finish off the day by either having a private tube slide session or they'll have a private challenge hill session.
0: And if I remember rightly, Nicole, there's a terrific flying fox up there too.
1: Yeah, so there's a flying fox that's actually part of the Mount Lofty Adventure Hub, so mm-hmm. not directly associated with Woodhouse, but mm-hmm. you can make a private booking with the Mount Lofty Adventure Hub, come up and do that activity as part of your adventure at Woodhouse.
0: Right. Now, there's going to be a flaming torch procession through the park at 5:30.
1: Yes, there sure is. That has been extremely popular. So we've currently sold out of flaming torches for the fire torch procession.
0: Right.
1: But we're hoping to have some more available to buy and sell on the evening.
0: Right.
1: So at the moment, we've got about 550 people who will be parading around Woodhouse with their flaming torch, and hopefully we can get as many people as possible involved in that as well.
0: Of course.
1: It's going to be an amazing spectacle. I can't wait to see
0: it. And Nicole, are you confident that you'll get the 2,000 people to cook marshmallows and break the world record?
1: Things are looking good. We do not have a lot of tickets left to sell at this stage. So if you are looking to come to Flamboree, I definitely wouldn't delay and I would grab those tickets today.
0: Excellent. So let's talk about that. Flamboree is going to be held at the Woodhouse Adventure Park up at Piccadilly, as you said, Nicole, this coming Saturday, the 27th of June. Tickets start from $25 with family passes from $75. There's camping packages available as well.
1: Yeah, so unfortunately the camping has also sold out.
0: Good for you.
1: Yeah, it's been really successful. South Australia's really gotten behind it. Yeah. We're really excited.
0: How does one buy tickets?
1: If one wants to buy tickets, they can jump onto woodhouse.org.au. And there's an events tab where they can then click on Flamboree mm-hmm. and they can read all the information and they can book their tickets from there.
0: Excellent.
1: Yeah, we'll definitely recommend having a look around the website while you're on. We've got lots happening at Woodhouse besides Flamboree. We've got day entry, we've got camping, there's different types of accommodation. Mm. You can come up with your family or you can come up with a large group as well.
0: And the $25 per head, that includes cooking the marshmallows.
1: Yep. Absolutely. So the $25 per head gets you access to all of the Woodhouse activities. It gets you entry to the Flamboree Arena, to the food trucks, the extra activities, and then we'll also have the marshmallows and roasting sticks available for everybody.
0: You must have a lot of fireplaces all planned.
1: Yep, so we've got 200 fire pits coming to Woodhouse, or most of them are already there.
0: Yes.
1: So there'll be 10 people set up around each fire pit.
0: Wowee, yep. 200.
1: Yep, it's going to be a big night.
0: That'll look fantastic.
1: Yes, it's going to be amazing.
0: Wow, 200. You'll be able to take your jacket off.
1: I hope so. Definitely bring it, though.
0: Yes. I know it's been very chilly up there.
1: Yeah, it has.
0: Nicole, thanks so much for joining me this morning. I'm sure it'll be a huge success, and obviously a lot of work's gone into preparing it. That's the Flamboree at the Woodhouse Adventure Park at Piccadilly this coming Saturday. Get there from 12 noon. That's when the gates open, and they're expecting more than 2,000 people to go up there and break the world record. Thank you again.
1: Thanks for having me.
0: That's a pleasure. My guest in the studio is Nicole Wood, the Marketing and Business Development Manager for the Woodhouse Camps and Adventure Parks. It's 23 minutes past the hour of 9 o'clock here on your community radio station, Adelaide's Coast FM.